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4: Well, it's a bit of a dull sort of morning out there at the moment. I was up early and there was a nice, looked like a nice sunny day, but then a bit of cloud moved in, the wind chilled down a bit. Currently, the temperature is 16.7, looking for top of 19, so not going to get much better than what it is now. Humidity, 60%, which is reasonably comfortable. For the coastal waters, southerly winds, 15 to 20 knots. Now, seas 1.5 to 2 metres on a southerly swell of 3 metres, getting up to 4 metres offshore. Partly cloudy day with an 80% chance of showers. Also, there's a caution warning out for large and powerful surf conditions. So if you're on, in or near the water, please be careful. The tidal information, the next tide will be at 1:10 p.m. It'll be a low of 0.21 of a metre. Next high at 7:47 p.m. 1.56 of a metre. You're now up to date with news, sport and local weather.
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4: Yeah, look who it is. It's Doug the Fat Fella back in the seat for another 4 hours of pure self-indulgence, playing everything that I want to hear. I hope you do too. But if there's something you would like, specially, 65555444 is the number to ring. You say it, I play it. Now, I've got to start the morning off with a double this morning. I was listening to this fella yesterday, and his name's Terry Stafford, one of the most Elvis Presley-sounding singers back in his day. And this is only a rumour, but I did hear a rumour that maybe he was given a lot of money to curtail his career from somebody in the Elvis camp. As I said, it's an unconfirmed rumour. Here's a double from Terry Stafford.

There he was, Terry Stafford, Suspicion, I'll Touch a Star, sounding very, very Elvis-ish. Up next, we got the Beatles and All My Lovin'. Close.

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0: Chris Christopherson is a very prolific songwriter. He's written some brilliant songs, but I've never, ever been, you know, that much of a fan of his voice. But there's two songs that he does, and that's Lovin' Who Was Easier, which is the one I just played. One, because I just like the song. Two, because every time I hear it, it just reminds me of my wife. And the other song that he wrote and sang was Why Me. And I've had a phone call from a lovely lady who is a wonderful fan and rings every Thursday. And she just had some heart troubles, actually heart surgery. And she loves Chris Christopherson. And this is for her. Why Me? Well, not just her, but she likes the song. I say this a lot. Why me, Lord? Really? Again?
1: Why me, Lord?

0: Chris Christopherson, and every day I look at my grandchildren and I say thank you, Lord. And on that note, we have a visitor into the studio, our lovely mayor, Claire Ponton. Good morning, Claire.
1: Hello.
0: How are you?
1: I'm fine. Thank you very much, Doug.
0: And you're here to bring us up to date?
1: I am. I've got a few things to talk about.
0: The floor is yours.
1: Okie doke. The first thing on my list is the beach access upgrades. People who use the beaches understand that the access points get affected by storms and weather and all sorts of things. So we're underway with improving, reconstructing, whatever, the beach access points, four of them down at Boomerang Beach. They're replacing the old decking on the ground, the stairs, and putting in some new landings. And so they've started on two and they've got two more to do. And I guess that's all good news. I just wanted to point out that the money for that comes from the money that we collect for the beach access permits from the people wanting to drive on our beaches. So that money doesn't just go back into general revenue. We put it aside for work on these access points. So I think that's a good point to make. And while we're talking about those beach access permits, now is a good time to renew yours as we come into the summer season and people will be wanting to get down onto the beach much more. Go and renew or apply for your beach access permits. We do have rangers out and about over summer who do find cars who try and access the beaches without paying for those permits, because we all work together to keep the beach accessible for everybody.
0: While you're on that point, I'd just like to say thank you for the work on the breakwall.
1: The breakwall?
0: Well, yes.
1: That's all funded by the state government. It's good. They've put an enormous amount of rock in over there, and obviously the wall gets knocked around in big storms.
0: I have a conflicting emotions there, because the walk is for my health. Yep. Unfortunately, it's right next to the coffee shop.
1: It is. It is.
0: And you know, who can go past carrot cake and a cup of coffee?
1: Well, that's right. Or maybe you should drive over the bridge and walk along this side of the
0: Don't
1: other
0: side. Don't spoil a good outing.
1: The other side of the bridge.
0: Don't spoil a good outing.
1: There's two nice walks out to the end of the breakwall, so yeah. But it's good to have the cafe there, I agree. The other thing I wanted to mention was community conversations. As everybody knows, we do this twice a year. The next round of community conversations will be starting in October. The very first one is at Lansdowne Community Hall, and it's on the 13th of October. We go out to 13 different locations. Some of them are standard we hit every year, and others, the smaller communities, we tend to rotate. So starting on the 13th of October, the very last one will be the one down at Pacific Palms Surf Life Saving Club, and that's on the 1st of December. So for that six-week period, halfway through October through November, keep an eye out. It's probably up on the website already if you want to go and have a look. I don't have all the other dates, but you'll get reminded of them. And it's an important way of the community being able to ask questions, raise issues that might have been worrying you for some time, and have some engagement with senior staff and counsellors. The other thing I should mention is that we've got some beautiful waterways in the Mid-Coast Council area, and one of the jobs of council is to make sure that the runoff that goes into those waterways is not polluting in any way. And one of the biggest issues we have is for, particularly when it's raining, and we've had an awful lot of rain over recent years, is that building construction sites. We do have requirements for erosion control systems on those sites, and we do find that sometimes they're not constructed properly, even though there's a requirement to provide them. People really don't understand, and they don't put a lot of effort into those erosion control measures. The purpose is to keep our waterways pristine, because they really are pristine and we want to keep it that way. So council's had a education program going for a while, offering free training, and one of them included going out for a site visit to looking at how it can all be done better. So just be aware of that. Council will continue to take random inspections of these sites, and we don't want to issue fines, but it's all in a good cause. We want to keep our waterways pristine, so but just be aware of that. And if you don't know how to do it, then please seek help from council.
0: We definitely do want to keep our waterways pristine. Yeah. Now, I'm going to cut in here just for a minute, and we will come back to you very, very shortly, Mrs. Mayor. Lady Mayor.
1: No, just...
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0: And we're back with our Mayor, Claire Ponton.
1: That was a very short introduction, but yes, I should have been prepared for that, Doug. Thank you. The next thing on my list is financial statements. So this is the time of year, sort of September, where we have to lodge our financial statements. They were considered at a council meeting, I've lost track of time, might have been last week, and council approved them to be sent off to the auditors. We're in good shape. I'd like to say it was through good financial management, and it certainly is, but we're showing a $69 million operating surplus. And I think people would quite rightly look at that and say, oh my God, why didn't you spend that money? Because we need that money spent. The only reason we've got such a big surplus this year is because we have been dealing with the Reconstruction Authority, and we've been getting money in to fix our roads. And a large swag of money has been provided to us as a prepayment for work yet to be undertaken. And that money came in through the end of June. Unfortunately, it has to sit there in our accounts until we spend the money and draw it down. So it's a big increase on previous year's surpluses. We aim for a balanced budget in our work program. When we budget at the beginning of the year, we aim to spend all of our money. But we get these hiccups with strange things happening, and with nearly $300 million worth of money coming to us from the Reconstruction Authority to repair our roads and bridges, there's swings and roundabouts there.
0: I could help you with some of that.
1: Yeah,
0: spending.
1: I know. I just wish we could have whipped that money away and spent it elsewhere, but unfortunately it has to sit there to rebuild our bridges and things like that. I guess the other point to make is that, 4 or 5 years ago, council struggled to get all this work done on time. For the last few years, it's all been going really, really smoothly. All the accounts are finalised on time. We meet our deadlines, and we're very pleased to say that when our draft reports go off to the auditor, for the last couple of years, they come back with no complaints. Sometimes we get a request to sort of redo bits of it and things like that, but we've had a good track record in recent years, and hopefully that will continue. And the final thing I just want to mention is that we made a big repayment on a loan, or we agreed to at the last council meeting. People will recall the large amount of work that went into the Cedar Party Creek Bridge, the one going into Wingham, and the costs of that escalated significantly. I think at the end of the day, it cost us $40 million. In preparation for that, we took out a 20-year loan for $4.5 million. We were pleased to say that because the project came in under budget, and because we were able to negotiate for some assistance from the state government, we actually didn't need to draw very much of that loan at all. So we have, and we can't redirect that money onto any other project. It was loans borrowed specifically for the bridge. So we've basically repaid that loan 19 years ahead of when it was due to be paid out. And obviously by doing that, we saved that enormous amount of interest that we would have been liable for, and just gets a large loan off our books.
0: So where were you when I had a home loan? Thank you very much. Yeah. Now, look, there is... Look, and please believe me, I'm not trying to blindside you at all.
1: No,
0: it fine. Just popped into my head when you mentioned the bridge. What's the update on that, the bridge?
1: The other one? The Bight Bridge, yeah. Yeah. The state government has recognised it as a project that needs to be done. Some of that money we got in advance is to help us pay for the development of the plans. They've undertaken some work. I think I mentioned a while back that there was some drilling happening there. They go down and drill into the substrate just to see where the rock is and what sort of foundations they need to build. So at the moment it is being designed, and once those designs are ticked off by the state government, we'll put it out for call for tenders to have it constructed. And we're still hoping that we can, you know, if there's no more floods and the rain holds off a bit, the construction is still going to take a while. So
0: yeah, I realise that.
1: Yeah, so, you know, by the end of next year, maybe into the following year, hopefully we'll see a bridge there.
0: Well, I'm curious. What is it? Just for my personal thing, we have relatives, well, grandchildren that we visit in Wingham regularly, and that was my preferred travel route. It is such a beautiful road.
1: Oh, it is.
0: From off the highway there, and you go up through the Buckus Way, round through the back there.
1: It's beautiful.
0: I just love it.
1: It is.
0: I've never seen a koala yet.
1: No.
0: But I always slow down.
1: Always look and always slow down. I'll come back to koalas, actually. What I suggest, Doug, is that you don't then have to divert through Taree and go that way in. If you choose, it's a little bit longer, but you can head out on the southern side of the river and travel a bit further and go over another bridge. And it is a beautiful drive. And I wish I could remember the names of the roads.
0: I'll get you to give me a map about that. Have a look at that.
1: It is a bit longer, but it continues through that beautiful country.
0: Thank you.
1: You mentioned koalas, and I've been telling people out and about that it's spring. And what do koalas do when it's spring?
0: Apparently they walk across the roads grunting.
1: They do. There you go. They walk on the roads because just like you frequently see echidnas on the road. At least I do.
0: Yes.
1: Don't often see koalas on the road, unfortunately, but often when the koalas are on the road, they do get hit. So just be aware. It is koala breeding season, and we want people to be aware of that and to be extra cautious on our roads.
0: Definitely.
1: Mm. That's it for me.
0: Well, thank you very much. Ladies and gentlemen out there in listening land, you have been listening to our Mayor, Claire Ponton. Thank you very much, Claire.
1: You're welcome.
0: Have a lovely day.
1: Cheers.
0: And here's Mike Nesmith.

0: And that was Aretha Franklin with I Say a Little Prayer for You. And as I said, we had Mike Nesmith with Joanne. The time is 15 minutes to the hour, 11 o'clock. Don't forget we have news at 11.
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0: And that was Blood, Sweat and Tears with You Made Me So Very Happy. The Moody Blues with Go Now. What have we got? We have some words from some community service announcements.
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1: It's 11 o'clock. Good morning. I'm Josh Bryant. One Nation is being urged to remove a cartoon from its social media accounts, which describes Liberal MP Andrew Hastie as a traitor. Mr. Hastie believes he's been targeted because he testified in the Ben Robert Smith case. One Nation leader Pauline Hanson argues the cartoon is satire and doesn't believe the former elite soldier is a traitor. But Mr. Hastie's told Mark Levy that's a cop-out.
2: And so I've called on Pauline Hanson to either own her words, come out and own them and call me a traitor, or take the cartoon down. She's taken the weaker option. She hasn't taken responsibility for it. She pinned it to her account. It's still pinned to her account. And I think that shows weak leadership in someone who can't take responsibility for her actions. And this is someone who talks about being the Prime Minister of Australia.
1: The opposition will not support Labor's digital duty of care legislation as it currently stands. Users would be allowed to opt out of algorithms which help drive content to social media feeds under the government's plan. The coalition argues the legislation gives the communications minister too much power to order the removal of content, and the opposition says the minister should not have that level of control, saying it's a threat to free speech. Police in New South Wales say at this stage they don't believe a fatal shooting in Sydney South West is related to the ongoing feud between two major criminal groups. A 32-year-old boxing coach died after being ambushed in the car park of Punchbowl Community Centre. Detectives say the man is known to police, but the motivation for the attack is not yet clear. While the Premier is vowing to get the government's new anti-gang crime laws through Parliament as quickly as possible, the state government's unveiled further changes after the two deadly shootings last week, both of which were believed to be cases of mistaken identity. Chris Minns says they want to send a clear message to would-be criminals.
3: We don't want to muck around with endless political debates on the floor of the Parliament. These laws are needed today. We believe they'll make a major difference in smashing up these criminal groups. But these murders are worrying and concerning, and they're, I know, a major issue.
1: There have been three more detections of H5 bird flu in New South Wales. The virus has been detected in samples taken from three separate bird species at Batemans Bay and Eden. Bird flu has not been detected in any commercial poultry flocks. Also making news, global oil prices have surged again after strikes on tankers in the Gulf and attacks on oil facilities in Saudi Arabia. And high levels of potentially harmful chemical found in sunscreen have been detected in the bloodstream of some Australian children. In finance, the All Ords is trading down 149 points at 89.53. One Australian dollar buying 72.1 US cents.
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5: Nico Hines is hoping his partnership with Braden Trindle can take the Sharks to premiership glory. Trindle returns from a shoulder injury in Saturday night's knockout final against the Cowboys. Hines says Tricky has made a seamless return to the training paddock.
6: It was our second or first run together out there today, and it just felt like riding a bike again. And I know the way he likes to play, and he knows the way I like to play. And you know, when we're chiming in together on both sides of the field, it just feels natural.
5: In the big match, the Sydney Sixers have signed Black Cap star Tim Seifert for the coming summer. Arsenal, Liverpool and Barcelona have recorded wins on match day one of the Champions League. And the NFL season has kicked off with the Seahawks taking on the New England Patriots in Seattle. It's still nil all in the second quarter. The LA Rams have arrived in Melbourne ahead of tomorrow's match against the 49ers at the MCG. That's sport. I'm Mike Pearsall.
1: 11:04, that's the latest news and sport.
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9: Well, the day looks like it's brightened up a little bit. 17.3 is our current temperature. Still looking for a top of 19. Humidity pretty comfortable at 60%. The wind, a little bit breezy, currently coming in from the west-southwest at 17 kilometres per hour, gusting up to 25 k's every now and then. For the coastal waters, nothing's changed there to any great degree. Southerly winds 15 to 20 knots, seas to 1.5 metres, getting up to 2 metres north of Crowdy Head. The southerly swell 3 metres, getting up to 4 metres offshore. Partly cloudy day with 80% chance of a showers later on through the afternoon. And there is a caution, large and powerful surf conditions are expected to be hazardous for coastal activities. So if you're on, in or near the water, please take care, particularly if you're crossing the bars or rock fishing. Very, very dangerous at rock fishing unless you've got the right gear. Tidal information, the next tide will be at 1:10 p.m. a low of 0.21 of a metre. The next high at 7:47 p.m. 1.56 of a metre. You're up to date with news, sport and local weather.
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9: 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Be nice. All right, we're going to kick off the first hour with Roy Orbison, Penny Arcade, and then I'm going to hand over to Michael.

Okay, that was Deep Water by Richard Clapton, and before that, Penny Arcade by Roy Orbison. Coming up next, we got AC/DC with Ride On.

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With Joe Southwood, Don't It Make You Want to Go Home, Hans Poulsen. Boom, shalala. Michael's just been seconded for a minute to give Andy a bit of help in the production room. But hey, Jody and Summer, when he comes back, your request will be first on his list. Up next, we've got, well, I have American Breed and Bend Me, Shape Me.

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3: If you want me.

And that was a Pointer Sisters with He's So Shy. Andy Williams, music to watch girls by. The Andrews sister, Bay Mr. Bershewin. Well, I thought it was a fella's name getting a shoe in for a race or something. Adam Faith before that with It's All Right. Sailors up next with Girls, Girls, Girls. Great topic.

0: 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Linda here from Banks and Day Cairo on the Lakes Way in Foster. 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
3: All right, community update, here we go. 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Doug wanted me to play this song because he had
4: two lovely ladies
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0: Rightio, coming up next, we have a request from two people that go to my school, Gary and Summer. They wanted to take me out.
1: Did they?
0: Yep. and they wanted it because I played the song at a concert last night with my band on the lead guitar. So also like to give a shout out to that the band, Alex Grieve, Darcy Every, Zach Lawton, and Amelia Gilroy.

0: The Foster Tuncurry RSL sub-branch is located on Level 1 at Club Foster, 19 Strand Street, and is open for membership to serving and former members of the Australian Defence Force. 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
1: In this bulletin, another fatal shooting in Sydney, a Liberal MP's feud with One Nation ignites, and why petrol prices could rise again. It's midday. Good afternoon. I'm Jamel Wells. Police say a fatal shooting in Sydney's southwest is not

0: linked to recent gangland crime. Jefferson Shaw reports.
1: 32-year-old boxing coach Lewis Meehan was shot and killed yesterday afternoon in a Punchbowl Community Centre car park. A stolen Lexus was later found in Bass Hill and is undergoing forensic examination. Acting Assistant Commissioner Grant Taylor says it's not connected to two recent fatal shootings relating to two feuding criminal gangs. However, he says the victim is known to police with links to outlaw motorcycle gangs.
2: And it's not impossible that that's why he was killed.
1: State Crime Command officers have been out in force today to find the lone gunman. Jefferson Shaw, New South Wales Police Headquarters.
0: Police say a fatal shooting in Sydney's... There are tensions between the state and federal government over Sydney's wave of gang crime. Dusty Fitzpatrick reports.
3: Police have suggested the Federal Attorney General hasn't acted for months on obtaining Interpol red notices for crime figures who've fled overseas. But federal Labor sources have told the Herald key paperwork for the red notices was only handed over by New South Wales detectives this week. State opposition leader Kelly Sloan says the Minns and Albanese governments need to work it out.
4: Time for the blame game between Canberra and Sydney to stop.
3: Premier Chris Minns has played down the rift and says the important thing is making sure everyone does what they can to reduce crime on Sydney streets.
5: We can't do it without getting those crime kingpins back to Australia.
3: Dusty Fitzpatrick, Sydney.
0: Officers investigating a financial crime syndicate believe it's defrauded major banks of more than $500 million. The Sydney-based Penthouse Syndicate is thought to have obtained fraudulent loans from all the Big Four lenders. 33 people have been charged. Detective Superintendent Gordon Abinya says they've seized almost $100 million, but the banks have been exposed to much higher losses.
6: We are just over halfway in relation to this investigation. We have grave fears that this investigation will have an exposure of over $500 million, and I'm being conservative.
0: Liberal MP Andrew Hastie has received overwhelming support as his feud with One Nation intensifies. Federal politics editor Michael Packey.
7: One Nation leader Pauline Hanson is being urged to remove a cartoon from her party's social media accounts, which describe Andrew Hastie as a traitor. The former elite soldier believes he's being targeted because he testified in the case against Ben Robert Smith. Mr. Hastie says he was fulfilling a legal obligation, along with more than 20 other ex-SAS who were also subpoenaed.
8: And are you calling them traitors as well? Because if you are, just own it.
7: Mr. Hastie has been backed in by his coalition colleagues, such as Queensland MP Lou O'Brien.
9: And this bullshit about hiding behind a cartoon to weaponise statements like that is pretty poor.
7: Senator Hanson claims it's a satirical video and won't be taking it down, but adds she doesn't personally believe Mr. Hastie is a traitor. Michael Packey, Canberra.
0: The opposition won't support Labor's digital duty of care legislation as it currently stands. The government wants to let users opt out of having the content of their social media feed controlled by algorithms. The coalition argues the legislation gives the communications minister too much power. A critical incident investigation has been launched after a man was fatally hit by a garbage truck in Sydney's west. The man in his 20s was hit at Mount Druitt. Police say he interacted with officers at the local police station twice during the evening. US President Donald Trump claims high oil prices driven by the conflict with Iran won't fall until after November's midterm elections. Global crude has risen back above $100 a barrel after new attacks on oil tankers and Saudi production facilities. Speaking outside Air Force One, President Trump says while the midterms have put some things on hold, both Iran and oil prices will be brought down.
10: And they're doing very poorly. Their country is in shambles right now. They're going to be tumbling down, and we'll get them down, I think, for gasoline. We'll get them below $2 a gallon.
11: But not until after the midterm.
10: I think it's going to take a little bit longer than the midterm.
11: And Mr. President...
0: A safety researcher at an artificial intelligence company, Anthropic, says there's a 10% chance AI could kill all humans within a decade. Evan Hubinger says the risk from current models is low, but the technology may improve until it poses a risk. A survey shows nearly half of all bottle shop employees experience security incidents at least once a week. Retail Drinks Australia wants support for businesses to upgrade security. Spokesperson Michael Waters says the current situation is unacceptable.
12: Less than half of them say that they're reporting incidents to police because they feel that it goes nowhere. So that's not okay either. Strangely and sadly, 54% of them are saying that the staff or the owner actually engaged with perpetrators.
0: In finance, the All Ords trading down 160 points, one Australian dollar buying 72 US cents.
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14: Alexander Zverev has taken a two-set lead over Botic van der Zandschulp in the US Open quarterfinals. Craig Gabriel reports from New York with the semis nearly locked in.
15: Kukagov saved match points and Elena Rybakina is going to be world number one and they'll meet each other in the semis. Gauff was given a test by Mira Andreeva before winning 2-6, 7-6, 6-2. Couple of moments when Andreeva threw her toys out of the cot. A flying racket caused a man to step back. Rybakina lost the first set but was fine after that, beating Shang Qin Wen 3-6, 6-1, 6-4, and Karen Khachanov was up 6-2, 7-5, 3-2 when Alexander Blocks retired with a rib injury. Craig Gabriel, New York.
14: Sharks half Nico Hines believes Braden Trindle will hit the ground running in his return from injury on Saturday night against the Cowboys, and the Opals have reached the quarterfinals at the Women's Basketball World Cup. That's sport. I'm Mike Pearsall.
0: It's 7 past 12. That's news and sport.
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18: Well, the day hasn't improved to any great extent. We're hovering around just over 18 degrees. Looking for a top of 19, we'll probably limp over it with a bit of luck. Humidity still comfortable, 52%. The wind's hovering around 13 kilometres per hour from the south. The gusts are getting a little bit stronger. They're getting up to 22 kilometres per hour. For the coastal waters, seas to 1.5 metres, 2 metres north of Crowley Head on a southerly swell of 3 metres, getting up to 4 metres offshore. Partly cloudy day, 80% chance of showers, and you know, it looks like it could just come about. And there is a warning for large and powerful surf conditions, hazardous for coastal activities. So if you're crossing the bar, if you're on the water, near the water, fishing, surfing, please take care. And the tidal information, the next tide, not too far away, actually, just over an hour away at 1:10 p.m, a low of 0.21 of a metre, and the next high will be at 7:47 p.m, 1.56 of a metre. You are now up to date with news, sport and local weather.
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18: 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We're kicking off the hour with Gene Pitney and 24 Hours from Tulsa.

That was Don't Worry Baby by the Beach Boys and 24 Hours from Tulsa by Gene Pitney. Coming up next, I have another request from another mate who's calling. I have another request from another person. Caleb, get it to you. Okay. Foo Fighters Pretender now.

Righto, that was a very special request from my mate Caleb and Nate. And if you want to request the song, call 65555444. And until 1, it needs to be strictly 15th, 60th and 70th. So I'll return to that type of music with Michael Jackson, Working Day and Night.

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That was Roy Orbison with Running Scared, and before that, Michael Jackson with Working Day and Night. Coming up next, we got The Bachelors with Diane, and then Doug will bring you the local news.

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2: I'm Doug Hodges, and this is the local news. A booming mid-coast hospitality precinct is transforming into a key regional training hub, launching new apprenticeships to help young locals build careers without having to leave the area. The artisan farmer at Naviac, which has recently expanded its workforce to nearly 80 employees, is rolling out formal apprenticeships across its butcher, bakery and cafe operations. Because the venue prepares much of its food from scratch on site, including baking bread and smoking locally sourced meats, it provides a highly practical, hands-on training ground for new apprentices. New owner Grant Berg said providing meaningful regional employment has become the most rewarding part of the venue's recent growth. Young workers are being guided by seasoned professionals with extensive kitchen and hospitality experience, learning the vital connection between local producers and the customer. More apprenticeships are planned before the end of the year. In a highly anticipated boost to a healthcare network that has keenly felt the pinch of doctor shortages, the locally owned Foster Tuncurry Medical Centre Group has opened its doors to the Tuncurry Village Medical Centre. Designed specifically to meet the demands of the expanding community, the modern facility is built for both immediate impact and long-term growth. The centre has 9 dedicated consultation rooms and 2 fully equipped nurse treatment rooms, providing immediate capacity to welcome new patients with a much-needed choice of both male and female general practitioners. Looking ahead, the practice expects to welcome additional GPs progressively over the next 6 to 12 months, further easing the burden on the local medical network. And finally, the villages of Tea Gardens and Hawks Nest were dangerously close to a bushfire that burned from late January to early March this year. On 27-29 January, the Narong Fire came close to the villages and the community's only exit road from the peninsula. Embers were blown into houses some distance from the fire. The air quality was poor and a large dark smoke plume billowed to the north. This was a wake-up call for many, and led the community organisation Line Together to arrange a forum on Saturday 29 August at the Hawks Nest Community Hall to review the lessons learned from the incident and to hear about everybody's experiences and concerns. One unexpected issue was stranded school children travelling by bus affected by highway closures. The group also learned that every time the main highway had to be closed, it cost $12 million an hour. All appeared to leave the meeting remembering with gratitude the long and hard work put in by all the emergency services personnel and their volunteers. I'm Doug Hodges, and this is Great Lakes FM local news.
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0: 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Tanya Thompson here, your local state member. 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Tomorrow, I'll be visiting Wingham, Caffrey's Flat, and Mount George, authorised by Tanya Thompson, funded using parliamentary entitlements.
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4: All right, lost and found. Here we go. A gold man, Loris White, with a white face and brown leather band, has been lost. 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

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I'll be there and I want you back. And now, what is probably my final pick of the day, Up Around the Bend by Clearwater Revival.

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1: And Blood, Sweat and Tears will take us up to the news. And When I Die...

0: Great Lakes FM National News.
1: Premier says he is confident police can catch members of organised crime gangs. The government hopes to soon pass legislation for tougher penalties on those who coordinate gangland violence. Sydney has had 3 fatal shootings in 9 days. Chris Minn says police are trying to end the violence.
2: I do have enormous faith in the New South Wales Police. If you look at the number of these horrifying crimes in the past, they have been able to effect major arrests and find those who are responsible for the crime and lock them up. And I expect them to do the same with the latest round of killings.
1: Coalition MPs are rallying around their Liberal colleague Andrew Hastie as his feud with One Nation ramps up. The former elite soldier is calling on the minor party to remove

0: Hoover website cartoon that labels him a traitor. One Nation says the cartoon is satire and party leader Pauline Hanser doesn't believe he is a traitor. Nationals MP Lou O'Brien says Senator Hanson should do the right thing.
1: And this bullshit about hiding behind a cartoon to weaponise statements like that is pretty poor. Andrew Hastie served his country in war and that should be respected.
0: The opposition says the federal government's digital duty of care legislation will provide a blank check for political censorship. Labor says its legislation is to give people greater control over their social media feeds. The opposition won't support the proposal as it stands, claiming it will impinge on free speech. Country New South Wales is facing a growing rental crisis. Unit prices have risen more than 60% in some towns. Advocacy groups are calling on the state government to cap rent increases with inflation. Homelessness New South Wales spokesperson Dominique Rowe says urgent action is needed.
2: Some of the rents we're looking at are an extraordinary level. So in Bourke, the increase has been 66.2%, way and above what a landlord needs to keep that rental property profitable.
0: A road worker has been taken to hospital after being hit by a ride-on roller in Sydney's north. The 62-year-old man was injured on an M2 worksite in Cheltenham. Safe Work New South Wales has been notified. In finance, the All Ordinaries is trading down 138 points and one Australian dollar is buying around 72 US cents.
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4: Good afternoon. Daily Cherry Evans denies the Roosters are in a slump. That's despite three straight losses heading into the NRL finals. The Chooks crash from first to fourth in the space of just a month. But ahead of Sunday's qualifying final against the Panthers, the veteran halfback says it's now a new competition.
5: We're really clear on what parts of that season we want to take with us into this final series. But for us to be sitting here and being worried about a couple of losses that finish the season, if we've just worried about that, then we've already lost the game.
4: In tennis, top seed Alexander Zverev has advanced to the US Open semi-finals in New York. The German star beating Botic van der Zandschulp in straight sets 6-2, 7-5, 6-1. Earlier in the women's, Coco Gauff and Elena Rybakina both went through to the semi-finals, while Karen Khachanov did the same in the men's. In football, Chelsea has defeated Leeds in a high-scoring thriller 6-3. In the third round of the English League Cup. And in NFL, it's a Super Bowl rematch to start the new season, and the Seattle Seahawks are leading the New England Patriots 13-10 in the fourth quarter. That's sport. I'm Adam Hawes.
0: It's 1:04, and that's news and sport.
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9: Well, the best thing I can say about the day so far is it hasn't rained. The temperature is just over 18 degrees, looking for a top of 19. Humidity, currently 58, that's up a little bit. The wind, that's picked up. It's from the south, and it's 26 kilometres per hour, with gusts of up to 36 k's. Now, the coastal waters, very little's changed there at all. Seas 1.5 metres, 2 metres north of Crowdy Head. Southerly swell, 3 metres, up to 4 metres offshore. Partly cloudy day, and they're still showing an 80% chance of showers coming in later on through the afternoon. There is a warning for large and powerful surf conditions. If you're crossing the bar, on the water, in the water, or near the water, please take care. And the tidal information, the next tide. Well, we had our low at 110. Wait a minute, we haven't had it yet. That's about 5 minutes' time. We will experience the low of 0.21 of a metre. The next high will be at 7:47 p.m. 1.56 of a metre. So you are now up to date with news, sport and local weather. But before you go, let's put our nose over the fence and see what's coming up for the next couple of days. Friday, possible showers, 20 degrees. Saturday, clearing showers, 21. Sunday, Monday, sunny days. Let's stop there. We'll stop on sunny days. So tomorrow, possible showers. Saturday, clearing. Sunday, Monday, sunny. So, you know, once again, it's a mixed bag. If you're in the car, make sure your brolly's in the back just in case.
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man himself, Elvis, Such a Night. 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

never gets old. That's the Tokens and The Lion Sleeps Tonight. Benny King, Stand By Me. The Rockenberries, He's in Town. And BJ Thomas, well, he's hooked on a feeling. Betty McQuaid's up next with The Midnight Bus. And the time is 27 minutes past 1 o'clock.

And that was a double shot from the Dellies. Get a little dirt on your hands and come a little bit closer. Billy Crash, Craddock, Boom Boom Baby, Sarah Vaughan, Broken Hearted Melody, and Billy Bland, Let the Little Girl Dance. Billy Joe Royal's up next with Down in the Boondocks.

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0: If you've noticed that our region is relatively graffiti-free, there's a very good reason. Foster Tunkurry's graffiti buster, Ted Bickford, has been tackling the problem for 25 years. 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Ted Bickford, the graffiti buster. Help create a graffiti-free town and report graffiti in the Great Lakes on the graffiti hotline, 0408 440 309. 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
2: You broke his heart and made him cry, and he's been blue since then. Now he's found somebody new, and you want him back again.

I do love that song. That was the Shirelles with Foolish Little Girls. Right, few things to tell you. Let's go in the order of importance. Firstly, he's in the room. Neville is in the studio. Secondly, I had young Michael in, work experience boy from our school across the road, and he was in the studio with me for 2 hours today. Give me a chance to sit off the side and enjoy a cup of tea. Thank you for being with me today. Thank you for your phone calls and your requests, and I'll be back to do it all again next Thursday, God willing. So I'll be keeping an ear out for you, keep an ear out for me, and Helen's going to take us up to the news.

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1: It's 2 o'clock. Good afternoon. I'm Jamel Wells. The state opposition leader is rejecting claims that gang crime is normal in a city like Sydney. Senior police have stated that the city has around 8 gangland murders a year and the shootings are part of city life. Kelly Sloan says the government needs a plan to make Sydney safe.
2: The day we accept that this is normal is the day we have given in to organised crime. I will not give in to organised crime. We need to do better.
1: Independent Senator Jackie Lambie has joined the coalition in supporting Liberal MP Andrew Hastie in his feud with One Nation. The former SAS soldier is calling on the minor party to remove a website cartoon labelling him a traitor. One Nation has defended the video as satire. Senator Lambie has told the ABC the cartoon is disgusting.
3: How people can watch that rubbish is beyond me, but attacking Andrew Hastie, a veteran that has served in Afghanistan, or any other veteran, is the lowest ebb you can possibly do. That woman is nothing less than a bloody coward. She always has been and she always will be.
1: Labor's watering down its gas reservation policy, with producers required to offer around 20% to the East Coast market. The move is to make sure Australia can access its abundance of gas at a cheaper price. The government maintains existing overseas contracts

0: will be honoured to ensure the stability of our exports. Climate and Energy Minister Chris Bowen says the new rules will be delayed until mid-2028.
1: We see it as sensible calibration, taking on board feedback from players. The 20% figure is still the absolute core of the policy, but there's no point reserving gas that Australians don't need.
0: Experts warn thousands of home buyers could be at risk of negative equity due to falling prices and potential interest rate hikes. Analysis has found half of properties purchased in Sydney and Melbourne in the past 12 months are worth less than their purchase price. Research has found motor neuron disease is four times the global average in Western New South Wales. The Macquarie University study recorded 3.7 cases per 100,000 people a year. Researchers say it was seven times higher than expected in areas with intensive agriculture. And China-based Shenzhen Airlines will operate four services a week to Sydney Airport from December. In finance, the All Ords down 137 points, one Australian dollar buying 72 US cents.
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3: The Cronulla Sharks believe the return of Braden Trinder will help turn the team's form around in the finals. He'll return from a dislocated shoulder in Saturday night's elimination final against the Cowboys. Sharks legend Paul Gallen has told Nine the playmaker is a massive inclusion.
4: They'd won six out of their 11 against top eight sides, so they're a big chance of beating anyone this time of year. Must-win footy will bring out the best in the Sharks.
3: In the Big Bash, the Sydney Sixers have signed big-hitting Black Cap star Tim Seifert for the coming season. Coco Gauff has booked her place in the US Open semi-finals with a three-set win over Mira Andreeva. She'll face Elena Rybakina in the Final Four. NFL champions, the Seattle Seahawks, have won a Super Bowl rematch with the New England Patriots 13-10 to open the new season. The LA Rams have finally arrived in Melbourne ahead of tomorrow's clash with the San Francisco 49ers at the MCG. And in the Champions League, Arsenal has defeated Napoli 1-0. That's sport. I'm Adam Hawes.
0: It's 2:04. That's news and sport.
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7: Okay, currently sitting on a comfortable 20 degrees at the moment. It'll get down to about 12 overnight tonight. Now, tomorrow, Saturday and Sunday, all about the same. A little bit warmer on Sunday, though. We're going to get up to about 24, but expect a little bit of rain. Only a small chance of rain on Saturday. Friday, tomorrow, we could get a little bit of rain tomorrow. Now, let's check the tides. Okay, our next tide change is a high tide at 7:47 p.m. of 1.56. We've got a low tide at 2:12 of 0.1. That's very low tide tomorrow morning early. And then another high tide at 8:14 a.m. tomorrow morning of 1.29. And the sun will, just bear with me, I'm a bit slow today. The sun will be sunset 5:38 p.m. this evening, and the sunrise tomorrow morning at 5:54, so the days are getting to roughly about 12 hours each. Now, the Macquarie Coast, we have southerly winds, 15 to 20 knots, seas 1 to 1.5 metres with a 3-metre swell. And tomorrow, Friday the 11th, we've got southerly winds, 15 to 20 knots, turning southeasterly 10 to 15 during the morning and early afternoon. Seas around 1 metre with a southerly swell of 2.5 to 3 metres with 80% chance of showers, and the surf may be more powerful than it appears. So expect hazardous coastal activities or crossing bars. Be careful. That's it for new sport and weather on Great Lakes FM. The clock's just coming up to 6:30 after 2.
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0: Yeah, that was Dwight Yoakam there with Crazy Little Thing Called Love off his album Last Chance for a Thousand Years. Harry Nilsson before that with Everybody's Talking, and Kelly Pickler with I Wonder off Small Town Girl from 06. Right now it's just gone 16 minutes after 2 on Great Lakes FM.
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0: Yeah, that was Jake Owen there with Easy Does It off the album of the same name. Jerry Rafferty with Baker Street, and Jackson Brown with Running on Empty, of course, the live version. 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

years can a mountain exist before it is washed to the sea? Yes, and how many years can some people exist before they're allowed to be free? Yes, and how many times can a man turn his head and pretend that he just doesn't

Yeah, that was Bette Midler there with Rose off her album Experience of the Divine. Emma May Hartwell with What Do I Do? That's a single off an EP. And Gina Jeffries with Rockin' Chair, and Bob Dylan with Blowin' in the Wind. Was that bracket? That's 14 and a half minutes to 3 on Great Lakes FM.

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0: Nettles with that girl. Jethro Tull with the driving song. And before that, we had Bette Midler with The Rose. I think I've already announced that one. Anyhow, it's 2:30 to 3 on Great Lakes FM.
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0: Yeah, that was El Nicoya off Santana's second album, Abraxas. And a short song, a fill-in, and right now it's time for the 3 o'clock news.
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2: It's 3 o'clock. Good afternoon. I'm Jamel Wells. Opposition leader Angus Taylor is urging One Nation to take down a cartoon labelling Liberal MP Andrew Hastie a traitor. The former elite soldier believes he's being targeted after testifying in the Ben Roberts Smith case. Mr Hastie argues he was fulfilling a legal obligation. Mr Taylor says One Nation should recognise it's made a mistake.
3: One Nation should take it down. Andrew Hastie has served this country with distinction as an officer in the SAS.
4: Do you share the view of your colleague Andrew Hastie that Senator Pauline Hanson is a weak, glass-jawed and a coward?
3: Yes, she should take it down, and One Nation should take that down.
2: The federal government will delay the start of its East Coast gas reservation policy until July 2028. Labor has released draft legislation that softens its original measure. Gas producers will now be required to keep up to 20% in reserve for the Australian market. Resources Minister Madeleine King says the move balances gas exports with cheaper domestic supply.
5: Making LNG exporters around the country commit to providing 20%, the equivalent of 20% of the gas they put out for export into the domestic market, will put in an oversupply, but a modest oversupply of gas that will put downward pressure on prices.
2: Senior police say Sydney's gang violence is at a normal level despite 3 fatal shootings in 9 days. A fatal shooting at Punch Bowl overnight is not thought to be linked to 2 mistaken identity killings last week. Acting Assistant Commissioner Grant Taylor says things need to be put in perspective.
6: It always looks like crime is out of control, but when you look at it, we're on track. We always have about 8 organised crime murders a year. We've had 6, and then last night's made 7. We are basically on track what we always have in regards to these murders. It's always going to be

0: parcel of life in a big metropolis.
1: A critical incident investigation's underway after a man was fatally hit by a garbage truck at Mount Druitt in Sydney's west. Police say the man in his 20s interacted with officers at the local police station twice before the incident. And US President Donald Trump has promised a $5,000 payment for every American if his party is successful in midterm elections. He's made the pledge at the Republican National Convention. Donald Trump has defended the war in Iran. In finance, the All Ordinaries is down 122 points, one Australian dollar buying around 72 US cents.
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3: Wayne Bennett's expecting another point-scoring shootout when his Rabbitohs take on the Knights tomorrow night. In their two meetings so far this season, the average score has been 33-32. The veteran South Sydney coach thinks it will be the same story in the knockout final.
4: A pretty exciting football team. There'll be some points scored tomorrow night. I said when we went to Newcastle, it was going to be a bit of a... They've got quality players, we've got quality players. I think it would have finished up 40-38 or something that game. So, I'm expecting something like that tomorrow night.
3: Brisbane Lions veteran Dane Zorko signed a one-year deal for 2027, extending his career into a 16th AFL season. Isabel Bolaz has inspired the Opals to a two-point win over Italy, booking a place in the quarterfinals at the Women's Basketball World Cup. She scored 30 points for the Aussies in a match which went down to the dying seconds of the fourth quarter. And in NFL, the Seattle Seahawks have beaten the New England Patriots 13-10 to open the new season. That's sport. I'm Adam Hawes.
1: That's the latest news. News and sport.
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7: Okay, we're currently sitting on about 18 degrees. There's a little bit of rain just offshore. We might get a little bit of a sprinkle later on this afternoon, and it'll get down to about 12 overnight. Now, tomorrow, possible showers, 20 degrees, 10 overnight. Saturday, showers clearing and 21 with 10 overnight, and Sunday, so it looks like a nice day Sunday, be 24 degrees, 9 overnight. And going forward to next week, we are on that sawtooth again, warm Monday, Tuesday, and then cooling off for the rest of the week. Our tides, our next tide change is a high tide at 7:47 p.m. this evening of 1.56. We have a low tide at 2:12 a.m. tomorrow morning of 0.1, and a high tide at 8:14 a.m. tomorrow morning of 1.29. Sunset this evening will be 5:38 and sunrise tomorrow morning at 5:54. Now the forecast for the Macquarie Coast has got southerly winds 15 to 20 knots, seas 1 to 1.5 metres with a 3 metre swell. And tomorrow we've got southerly winds 15 to 20 knots turning southeasterly 10 to 15 knots during the morning and early afternoon. Seas around 1 metre with a southerly swell of 2.5 to 3 metres and 80% chance of showers, and surf conditions may be powerful than they appear and are expected to be hazardous of coastal activities such as bar crossing, boating and rock fishing offshore. So be very careful with the seas tomorrow. And that's it for news, sport and weather, and the clock's just gone 6.5 minutes after 3.
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to. You pretend to listen. I'll act like I can hear you. I know you'll always be there. Ain't that a true friend? Well, tonight the bottle wins.

Yeah, that was Daddy Cool from the early 70s with Cherry Pie. Before that, we had Adam Brand with Good Friends and George Ezra with Budapest off his album Wanted on Voyage. And Ben Harper and Charlie Musselwhite started the bracket off with The Bottle Always Wins, or The Bottle Wins Again, I should say. 21 minutes after 3 on Great Lakes FM.

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0: Yeah, that was you too there with California, There Is No End to Love, off the album Songs of Innocence. Before that, we had the Doobie Brothers with that great track from 1973 with China Grove off Listen to the Music. It's 29 and a half minutes to four on Great Lakes FM.
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0: Yeah, live version, of course, there. That was Free from 1971 with Be My Friend off Free Live. Before that, we had Chris Young with The Man I Want to Be off the album of the same name. And The Commodores from way back in the mid-70s there with Easy. And right now, it's just coming up to 14 and a half minutes to 4 on Great Lakes FM.
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0: Jumped the gun there, but anyhow, we'll get back to the community update. The Manning Regional Art Gallery have a felt workshop happening on Saturday the 12th of September from 10 a.m. till 3 p.m. Create your own felt animal. In this hands-on workshop, contact the gallery for more info. Come along to Great Sounds of Music Sing Along Ever at the Manning Entertainment Centre on Saturday the 12th of September from 2 p.m. Local children will help lead the way with the Rotary Club barbecue available from 12:30. Every dollar raised stays local, supporting the ACMF music education programs in the area. 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Car and bike show and shine is on Sunday the 13th at Sporty's Tuncurry from 10 a.m. Registration is $5 per vehicle. 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Contact Brian on 0425 231 391 for more info. Okay, a few markets. We've got the Johns River Market on Saturday the 12th of September at Johns River Community Hall from 9 till 1:30. Have the Tea Gardens Hawk's Nest Food Market on Saturday the 12th of September in the industrial area from 7 a.m. till 12 noon. The Foster Town Markets on Sunday the 13th of September in the Town Park from 8 a.m. till 2 p.m. Tallwoods Village Markets on Sunday the 13th of September at the Tallwoods Village from 8 a.m. till 1 p.m. and the junkyard markets on Sunday the 13th of September at Pacific Palms Community Hall from 9 a.m. till 12 noon. And hang on, there's another market one here. The Buller Dealer Artisans and Farmers Market is on every Friday from 8 a.m. till 1 p.m. at 8 Crawford Street, Buller Dealer. The Foster Shores Combined Probus Club will meet on the 15th of September at 2 p.m. at Sporty's Tuncurry. Cost of $4 to cover afternoon tea and venue hire. For information, contact Colin on 0448 918 645. Do you want to learn to paddle? Come along for 5 Saturdays with trained coaches on the beautiful Wallace Lake for great pearl dragon boat paddle sessions. Meet new people and with options to progress to representative levels if desired. The first week commences on the 19th of September from 8 a.m. till 10 a.m. Contact Kevin on 0412 420 905 or visit their website, which is all the W's dot Great Lakes Pearl Dragons, one word, .com.au for further details. Storytelling workshops in 2026 Mid-Coast Festival of Stories is a free 6-week creative project combining photography storytelling, open to ages 18 and over, and it's free to participate. Workshops will be held on Saturday the 10th of October with participants required to attend all 6 sessions. If you would like to participate in the Mid-Coast Library website, registrations close on Sunday the 27th of September. And finally, attention boaties who may contact the Marine Rescue Foster using their VHF radio on their boat. Marine Rescue Foster has changed its working channel from 19 to 77. Don't forget to log on and log off when you return. All inquiries, 555 616 00. And that's it for community service announcements.
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0: Yeah, that was Lloyd Jones there, a bit of R&B with Highway Rider off his album Love Gotcha. And before that, we had Leela James, also a little bit of R&B there with Change Is Gonna Come off her album of the same name. It's 2 minutes to four on Great Lakes FM.
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0: Okay, what do we got after the news? We've got some Van Morrison, some Ainsley List, a bit of Eagles, some Elton John, some Human Nature, and got some AI. That'll be interesting. We'll see if you can pick that. Some Crosby, Stills and Nash. And right now it's time for the 4 o'clock news.
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5: It's 4 o'clock. Good afternoon. I'm Jamel Wells. The state opposition says it's willing to work with the government on tough new laws to stamp out gangland crime. Jefferson Shaw reports.
6: Sydney has had 3 fatal shootings in 9 days. The Minns government intends on introducing new laws next week, which include life imprisonment for those involved in the planning of gangland murders. Premier Chris Minns says the situation won't change until they throw those responsible into prison for decades and take down over overseas kingpins.
7: We can promise, if the laws passed, longer jail time and more arrests.
6: State opposition leader Kelly Sloan says the government needs to make tough changes, not continually announce new legislation.
8: This government needs a serious plan.
6: However, she says the opposition is willing to work with the government on the reform. Jefferson Shaw, State Parliament.
5: The federal government claims the opposition is denying the public choice by rejecting Labor's social media bill. The proposal will let users opt out of algorithms that drive content on social media feeds. The coalition says it will also give the government power to remove any content it doesn't like. Communications Minister Annika Wells has told Parliament that isn't true.
9: They are opposing the protection of children from pornographic content online, the protection of children who are seeing content that encourages eating disorders and self-harm. They are opposing the rights of adults not to have illegal content beamed into their eyeballs against their will.
5: Businessman Alexander Sergo has become the first Australian jailed for reckless foreign interference. The 58-year-old compiled reports for individuals thought to be Chinese spies. While the reports did not contain classified information, a judge described his conduct as deceptive and reckless. Thousands of transport workers around the country are on a 24-hour strike over pay and conditions. They're calling for job security and a say in the future of their industry. Union spokesperson Nick McIntosh has told Clinton Maynard urgent change is needed.
10: We've seen over 100 deaths as a result of heavy vehicle accidents this year. We've seen over 800 transport operators go bankrupt this year. And frankly, these workers have had enough. They keep getting squeezed. Those at the top of supply chains keep wanting more.
5: Research by Macquarie University has found cases of motor neurone disease are 4 times the global average in Western New South Wales. And there have been 3 more detections of H5 bird flu in the state. The virus has

0: been detected in Batemans Bay and Eden. In finance, the All Ords down 109 points, one Australian dollar buying 72 US cents.
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2: Rabbitohs coach Wayne Bennett is praising the resurrection of forward David Fifita. Bennett says it was heartbreaking to see Fifita's career nosedive during stints at the Broncos and Titans. AFL veteran Dane Zorko is hoping to repay the faith shown in him after signing a one-year contract extension with the Brisbane Lions. Arsenal has begun its Champions League campaign with a 1-0 win over Napoli, as heard on Stan Sport.
3: Martin Odegaard. Oh, it's a beautiful goal. The captain comes up with it for Arsenal.
2: In other results, Liverpool beat Atletico Madrid 2-1, while Barcelona beat Feyenoord 5-1. Elena Rybakina will be the new world number one in women's tennis after reaching the US Open semi-finals, the second seed advancing to face Coco Gauff in the final four. She ends Aryna Sabalenka's 99-week reign at the top of the rankings. And Australia has beaten Italy 82-80 at the Women's Basketball World Cup. That's sport. I'm Adam Hawes.
0: That's news and sport.
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6: Sitting on about 18 degrees at the moment, it'll get down to about 12 overnight. Now, tomorrow we've got 20 degrees, Saturday 21, Sunday 24. Expect a little bit of rain tomorrow. Our next tide change is a high tide at 7:47 this evening of 1.56. We've got a low tide at 2:12 tomorrow morning of 0.1 and a high tide at 8:14 tomorrow morning of 1.29. Sunset this evening will be 5:38 and sunrise tomorrow morning at 5:54. Now the forecast for the Macquarie Coast is southerly winds 15 to 20 knots, seas 1 to 1.5 metres with a southerly swell of around 3 metres. Now tomorrow we've got southerly winds 15 to 20 knots turning southeasterly 10 to 15 knots during the morning and early afternoon. Seas around 1 metre with a southerly swell of 2.5 to 3 metres, 80% chance of showers and large and powerful surf conditions. So be very careful if you're near the water's edge. That's it for news, sport and weather on Great Lakes FM. The clock's just coming up to 6 minutes after four.
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0: Yeah, that was The Flood, the Aussie rock band with, or country band actually, with Can't Work No Longer. And I think that might have been a winner back in the day of 09 or somewhere there at the Country Music Awards. And Van Morrison before that with Caravan off his fifth album, I think, Moondance, 1970. Right now it's just coming up to 15 and a half minutes after four.
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0: Yeah, that was the Eagles there with Heartache Tonight. Before that, we had Ainsley Lister with Sound Man off his album Everything I Need. And Jack Johnson started that off with Flake from Bushfire Fairy Tales. 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

0: Yeah, that was Fleetwood Mac with the voice of the late Christy McVie there with Songbird. Before that, we had Elton John with Sweet Painted Lady off A Yellow Brick Road, which was a great album of Elton John's. And to start that off, we had the Jeff Healey Band with When the Night Comes Fallen from the Sky off his Roadhouse album, which was a movie with Patrick Swayze. Right now, it's 17 minutes to 5 on Great Lakes FM.
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0: Yes, we just got the one here. A gold men's Loris watch with a white face and a brown leather band has been lost. It was possibly lost at either inside Foster Golf Club or the car park, Reflections Caravan Park, Tuncurry, or inside Club Foster or the car park between 2 and 4 p.m. on Saturday the 5th of September. If found, please call 0421 280 297. That's it. Just that. Just the one.
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0: Yeah, that was Curtis Stegers there with No Regrets, Frank Sultana with Your Blues Feel Alright, Janis Joplin, of course, with Half Moon, and Morgan Luna started that with Broke Again Blues. That's a single with the same name, of course. Got a minute to the 5 o'clock news.
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6: It's 5 o'clock. Good afternoon. I'm Jamel Wells. The Senate has blocked a federal government move to cap allied health services for veterans at $5,000. Veterans have been fighting the government on the issue, arguing the measure is unfair. Without Senate support, Labor will be forced to abandon its plan designed to save the budget $700 million. Coalition MPs are rallying around their Liberal colleague Andrew Hastie as his feud with One Nation ramps up. The former elite soldier is calling on the minor party to remove a website cartoon that labels him a traitor. One Nation says the cartoon is satire and party leader Pauline Hanson doesn't believe he is a traitor. Nationals MP Lou O'Brien says Senator Hanson should do the right thing.
7: And this bullshit about hiding behind a cartoon to weaponise statements like that is pretty poor. Andrew Hastie served his country in war, and that should be respected.
6: The Premier maintains there's no disconnect between state and federal authorities in efforts to apprehend overseas criminals. There have been reports New South Wales police have been slow to collaborate with the Commonwealth in obtaining Interpol notices. Chris Minns says there's been no issue on the state side.
8: My understanding is that the information and the evidence that's required for federal authorities from New South Wales police has been received by the feds. It may well be the case that there's edits to that that are outstanding, but I don't believe that there's a delay there and that the information that needs to come from the state is with the Commonwealth.
6: There are another three cases of the H5 strain of bird flu in New South Wales. The cases are in three separate species at Batemans Bay and Eden. Bird flu has not been detected in commercial poultry. A road worker has been taken to hospital after being hit by a ride-on roller in Sydney's north. The 62-year-old man was injured on an M2 worksite in Cheltenham. Country New South Wales is facing a growing rental crisis. Unit prices have risen more than 60% in some towns. Advocacy groups are calling on the state government to cap rent increases with inflation. Homelessness New South Wales spokesperson Dominique Rowe says urgent action is needed.
9: Some of the rents we're looking at are an extraordinary level. So in Bourke, the increase has been 66.2%, way and above what our landlord needs to keep that rental property profitable.
6: In finance, the All Ords has closed down 94 points. One Australian dollar is buying around 72 US cents.
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11: Newcastle coach Justin Holbrook's dismissing concerns over his team's rising injury toll. Trey Mooney joining a long casualty list while fellow prop Jacob Saifidi is out suspended. But ahead of tomorrow night's knockout final against Souths, Holbrook says he has full confidence in his side.
12: Obviously you'd always love to be full strength this time of year, but you know, we're not worrying about what we haven't got.

0: about what we have. And as I said, I'm confident that we play well, we'll win tomorrow night.
1: In rugby union, winger Amelia Whittaker, niece of former Wallabies halfback Chris Whittaker, has been named to make her Wallaroos debut against England on Sunday. England's in control of the third men's test against Pakistan at Edgbaston in cricket going into day two. The home side 4 for 156, already leading by 23 runs. And in football, the UEFA Champions League, PSG, has begun its title defence with a 6-1 rout of Slovan Bratislava. Arsenal's defeated Napoli 1-0. Liverpool beat Atletico 2-1. That's sport. I'm Adam Hawes.
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5: Okay, currently sitting on about 17.5 degrees. There's a little bit of rain hanging off the coast. I don't know whether we're going to get it or not. It's sort of travelling straight up the coast, but we'll get down to 12 tonight, so we could get a little bit more possible shower. Now, tomorrow it's 20 degrees with showers clearing, 60% chance of 5 mil tomorrow. Saturday, possible showers, 21 degrees and 24 degrees on Sunday. Now, our tides locally, our next tide change is a high tide at 7:47 p.m. this evening of 1.56. We have a low tide at 2:12 a.m. tomorrow morning of 0.1 and a high tide at 8:14 tomorrow morning of 1.29. Sunset this evening will be 5:38 and sunrise tomorrow morning at 5:54. Let's have a look at the Macquarie Coast. So tonight we've got southerly winds, 15 to 20 knots, seas 1 to 1.5 metres with a 3-metre swell. Tomorrow we have southerly winds, 15 to 20 knots, turning southeasterly 10 to 15 knots during the morning and early afternoon. Seas around 1 metre with a southerly swell of 2.5 to 3 metres. 80% chance of rain and surf conditions may be powerful, more powerful than they are. Pier, so avoid rock fishing and crossing the bar. That's it for new sport and weather. The clock's just coming up to 6.5 minutes after 5.
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0: Yeah, that was Alvin Lee there with the Bluest Blues off his album I Hear You Rockin', back in the mid-90s. It's 14 and a half minutes after 5 on Great Lakes FM.
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0: Yeah, that was Joanne Shaw Taylor there with You Should Stay and I Should Go off the album Almost Always Never. Before that, we had Joe Bonamassa with Burnin' Hell off his album Blues Deluxe, and Missy Higgins started the bracket there with Scar off her album Sounds of White. It's just coming down to just after 5:30. It's time for the half hour local news.
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3: I'm Doug Hodges and this is the local news. A booming mid-coast hospitality precinct is transforming into a key regional training hub, launching new apprenticeships to help young locals build careers without having to leave the area. The artisan farmer at Nabiac, which has recently expanded its workforce to nearly 80 employees, is rolling out formal apprenticeships across its butcher, bakery and cafe operations. Because the venue prepares much of its food from scratch on site, including baking bread and smoking locally sourced meats, it provides a highly practical, hands-on training ground for new apprentices. New owner Grant Burke said providing meaningful regional employment has become the most rewarding part of the venue's recent growth. Young workers are being guided by seasoned professionals with extensive kitchen and hospitality experience, learning the vital connection between local producers and the customer. More apprenticeships are planned before the end of the year. In a highly anticipated boost to a healthcare network that has keenly felt the pinch of doctor shortages, the locally owned Foster Tuncurry Medical Centre Group has opened its doors to the Tuncurry Village Medical Centre. Designed specifically to meet the demands of the expanding community, the modern facility is built for both immediate impact and long-term growth. The centre has 9 dedicated consultation rooms and 2 fully equipped nurse treatment rooms, providing immediate capacity to welcome new patients with a much-needed choice of both male and female general practitioners. Looking ahead, the practice expects to welcome additional GPs progressively over the next 6 to 12 months, further easing the burden on the local medical network. And finally, the villages of Tea Gardens and Hawks Nest were dangerously close to a bushfire that burned from late January to early March this year. On 27-29 January, the Narong Fire came close to the villages and the community's only exit road from the peninsula. Embers were blown into houses some distance from the fire. The air quality was poor and a large dark smoke plume billowed to the north. This was a wake-up call for many and led the community organisation Line Together to arrange a forum on Saturday 29 August at the Hawks Nest Community Hall to review the lessons learned from the incident and to hear about everybody's experiences and concerns. One unexpected issue was stranded school children travelling by bus affected by highway closures. The group also learned that every time the main highway had to be closed, it cost $12 million an hour. All appeared to leave the meeting remembering with gratitude the long and hard work put in by all the emergency services personnel and their volunteers. I'm Doug Hodges and this is Great Lakes FM local news.
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0: Yep, that was Phil Collins there with Girl, Why You Want to Make Me Blue. Before that, we had Foreigner, Waiting for a Girl Like You, and Gary B.B. Coleman with Don't Give That Recipe Away. It's just coming up now to 14 minutes to 6 on Great Lakes FM.
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0: Yeah, that was Grayson Hugh with Talk It Over, and Huey Lewis in the news there with The Power of Love. And it's 5:15 to 6 on Great Lakes FM.
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0: Yeah, that was Dire Straits there with Portobello Bell. I haven't played that one before. I'm not even sure where it comes from. Just used it to fill in the gap. But right now, I'm out of here. I'll see you next Thursday, and I'll switch you over to Miles' studio.
1: Hello, I'm Lachlan Gray. Police have raided the CFMEU's Brisbane headquarters this morning as part of a cross-border operation involving Victorian detectives. Detectives from Task Force Hawk have executed a number of warrants in Victoria and Queensland today amid allegations that union officials were corrupted. Australian high school students are further behind in reading and maths despite outperforming the international average, according to a global study. Results from the latest PISA testing reveal student scores in core subjects have dropped to record lows, with classroom disruption and poor attendance taking a toll. Real School's CEO Adam Voigt says the approach in the classrooms needs to change.
2: Schools are increasingly becoming places that we're trying to extract performance from kids rather than making schools places where they feel comfortable and they feel like they can take risks in their learning.
1: Australian writer and widow of former Prime Minister Bob Hawke, Blanche Delpacher, has died at the age of 82. Her family made the announcement saying she asked them to share her final message that our highest calling and greatest achievement is love. The US has expressed concerns over Australia's plan to clamp down even further on tech companies who operate social media platforms. Users would be able to opt out of algorithms that drive social media feeds as part of proposed digital duty of care laws. Companies that fail to comply or remove harmful content from their platforms will face fines of $100 million. Prime Minister Anthony Albanese says the enhanced legislation is designed to keep people safe.
3: This is about putting power back in the hands of Australians, because we know that these big tech giants are having an impact.
1: One Nation is winning over millennials, younger voters and renters as the party maintains its lead in the latest opinion poll. The YouGov survey gives One Nation a primary vote of 30%, 4 points ahead of Labor and 12 in front of the Coalition. Labor would still be able to form government if a federal election were held this week, but One Nation would become the official opposition. Also making news, a teenage boy and a toddler are among five children treated in hospital after a horrific fatal crash at west of Melbourne yesterday. A second child died overnight after an eight-seater four-wheel drive rolled while the mother was driving the children home from school. Investigators say they're piecing together what led to the tragedy.
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1: Checking board, there have been emotional scenes at the US Open where a local up-and-comer has let a semi-final spot slip through his fingers. After taking out the first two sets, Alex Mickelson lost the following three to Francis Tiafoe. The Sharks have named Brandon Tindall to return in Saturday night's elimination final against the Cowboys 2 weeks after dislocating his shoulder. And LIV Golf has filed for bankruptcy in the US. Officials have pledged a LIV 2.0 version of the tour will re-emerge under new investors next season. That's the latest. I'm Lachlan Gray.
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Well, good evening, everyone. The weather, Macquarie coastal waters forecast Smoky Cape to Seal Rocks. It says fresh southerly winds will ease and tend more southeasterly on Friday as a high pressure ridge moves out over the Bight into the ocean there. By the weekend, the high will move over the Tasman Sea, directing east to northeast winds along the coast on Saturday, tending fresh over southern parts of the coast on Sunday. Rightio, the forecast for Friday, the 11th of September, winds southerly 15 to 20 knots, turning southeasterly 10 to 15 knots during the morning and early afternoon. Seas around 1 metre, swell southerly 2.5 to 3 metres. Weather partly cloudy, 80% chance of showers, and a caution, surf conditions may be more powerful than they appear and are expected to be hazardous for coastal activities such as crossing bars by boat and rock fishing. It's virtually exactly the same for Saturday. Now, the tides, high tide is this evening at 7:45. It's 1.56 metres, quite a high tide. Low tide tomorrow morning, or tomorrow in the morning, 2:12 a.m., 0.1 of a metre. That's very low, so the bars will be breaking. And tomorrow, high tide again in the morning at 8:14 a.m. So it's a good morning for fishing, but a lot of swell out there, so keep yourself safe.

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2: Oh, well, it's always Thursday evening, first couple of minutes. It's happening. It's all happening here. It is an evening with Boyd Stevens again, all Aussie music, coming to you from Great Lakes FM 101.5. The Mile Studios here in Bulladela, fabulous Bulladela, where it's 15 degrees at the moment and with a strong southeasterly breeze, a little bit of rain. So welcome everyone who's out there listening. It's always Australian music. I hope you have a good time tonight. We're going to start with an artist called Jackie Bristow, and the song is called Believe in the Magic.

Right here, that was Jackie Bristow and Believe in the Magic, number two off the rack tonight. Angus and Julia Stone with The Start.

Well, Angus and Julia Stone feed off there. The song was called The Start. Now we got an artist called D. Henry Fenton. D. Henry Fenton, his song is called Too Much TV.

Hey, hey, that was D. Henry Fenton, and he's complaining about too much TV. Well, it's 17 minutes past six, in case you're late for your gym class, and you're listening to Great Lakes FM 101.5, and you're here with Boyd Stevens. Who's he? Well, I tell you, who are these guys? This band's called Velvet Moth, and the song's called Tizzied Up.

Fabulous. That was Velvet Moss with Tizzied Up. She's all tizzied up and going out without me. Okay, what have we got here? We got a band called Skybelly. Skybelly. And the song's called, what's it called? Hellraiser.

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That was Sky Belly, and they just waltzed off into outer space there. Who we got now? We've got Armlock, and the song is called It's Half Time.

0: Right, that was Armlock, believe it or not. And the song was called Half Time. I'll be getting on to our evening gig guide.
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0: Hey, there you go. Okay, what's happening tonight? Well, it's Thursday the 10th. The music fella, Ross McGregor, is over at Club Foster. 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Tomorrow, Friday the 11th, Cover to Cover is at the Sporties in Tuncurry, starts at 6. Chloe Nielsen is at the Cooper Nook Hotel, 7:30 start. Hump Days are at Halliday's Sports Club at 7:30. The Grunge Show. The Grunge Show is at Manning Entertainment Centre tomorrow evening at 7:30. Californian Legends are at the Auditorium at Club Foster at 8. Masquerade is at the Manning River Hotel at Taree at 8:30. The Replacements are at the Bellevue Hotel in Tuncurry at 8:30. And Locomotive is at Old Bar Tavern at 9. 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Ain't you glad we got it? 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Woodhill is at the Flow Bar at Old Bar at 6:30. John Rill, R-Y-L-L, Rill, is at the Sporties in Tuncurry at 7:30. Desert Dogs are at Halliday's Point Tavern at 7:30. North Street Avenue is at Tea Gardens Hotel at 7:30. Supercell, Manning River Hotel at Taree at 8:30. Daniel Arvidsson is in the Harrington Hotel at 8:30. Daniel's still around. And Bennett Brown is at Old Bar Tavern at 9. Moving on to Sunday. Hannah Clare is at the Rockpool Cafe in Tuncurry at 12 o'clock. Alan Clark is Manning River Hotel, Taree, 1 o'clock. Tezza is at the Old Bar Tavern at 1 o'clock. Aves Pez is in a Harrington Hotel at 1:30. Sweet and Swampy, Cooper Nook Hotel, 1:30. Acoustic Beats at the Sporties Tuncurry at 4:30. And Ian Crawford's band, Melbourne Street, is playing at Queen's Wharf from 2 to 5. I just picked that up off the net. Ian's band's big band, got brass, big sound, big band, great band. Queen's Wharf on Sunday afternoon. Okay, well, that is the gig guide. Now, who we got next? This is Evenings with Boyd Stevens, all Australian music. It's all brand new. Don't ask me if you don't like it. Can't help it. It's all brand new. We've got to see what happens and see whether people like it, because these songs all go onto a hit list on the radio and they get put between 1 and 10, how long they've been on the charts, etc., etc. Here's a band called Strange Juice, and the song's called Silver Bell.

Okay, that was Strange Juice with Silver Bell. Now we got the Mike City Sons and Devil's Dance.

There you go. That was a bit heavier, eh? It's called the Mixed City Sons, and the song was called Devil's Dance. Now we've got, this band is called Mac the Knife. Well, that's original. And the song's called Outside.

Well, outside they play on the freeway. That was Mac the Knife. Okay, I take this opportunity, and I mean that we do Lost and Found, because we are a community radio station up here in Tuncurry, Great Lakes FM 101.5. Okay, we have a gold men's Loris watch with a white face and a brown leather band has been lost. It's been lost in half a dozen places, could have been. Foster Golf Club, Reflections Caravan Park, Tuncurry, or Foster Golf Club, Foster, or inside Club Foster Car Park. It was lost on Saturday the 5th. Well, that's going back a bit now. But if you have found a gold men's Loris watch, you can contact, you can call 0421 280 297, or you can get in touch with Great Lakes FM. Just give them a phone call, and we can put you on to the gentleman who's lost it. Okay, and that's the only item there for tonight. Now, we got an artist called Nat Allison, and the song's called Think Clearly Now.

Okay, definite message there from Nat Allison. Think clearly now. Now we've got a band called Oh Daisy, and the song's called Adrenaline.

Take that. Take that. Pow, right on the kisser. That was Oh Daisy, and the song was called Adrenaline. Now we got Santport, and it takes a village.

Okay, that was Santport. Port, P-O-O-T. Santport, it takes a village. We're heading off towards the 7 o'clock news. It's 4 minutes to seven. This band's called Norfolk Island Pines, Amphibian. It's pretty good. It's an instrumental, and it takes us right through, and I'll be back after 7 o'clock. So see you then.

0: 10. I think you'd be surprised at what you'll hear. Funk, soul, blues, and yes, of course, contemporary jazz, Afro, Latin, and masters of the bop era. Tune in Fridays between 6 and 10. Lend me your ears. You just might dig it.
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2: Hello, I'm Lachlan Gray. Police have raided the CFMEU's Brisbane headquarters this morning as part of a cross-border operation involving Victorian detectives. Detectives from Task Force Hawk have executed a number of warrants in Victoria and Queensland today amid allegations that union officials were corrupted. Australian high school students are falling further behind in reading and maths despite outperforming the international average, according to a global study. Results from the latest PISA testing reveal student scores in core subjects have dropped to record lows, with classroom disruption and poor attendance taking a toll. Real Schools CEO Adam Voigt says the approach in the classrooms needs to change.
3: Schools are increasingly becoming places that we're trying to extract performance from kids rather than making schools places where they feel comfortable and they feel like they can take risks in their learning.
2: Australian writer and widow of former Prime Minister Bob Hawke, Blanche Dalpagey, has died at the age of 82. Her family made the announcement saying she asked them to share her final message that our highest calling and greatest achievement is love. The US has expressed concerns over Australia's plan to clamp down even further on tech companies who operate social media platforms. Users would be able to opt out of algorithms that drive social media feeds as part of proposed digital duty of care laws. Companies that fail to comply or remove harmful content from their platforms will face fines of $100 million. Prime Minister Anthony Albanese says the enhanced legislation is designed to keep people safe.
4: This is about putting power back in the hands of Australians, because we know that these big tech giants are having an impact.
2: One Nation is winning over millennials, younger voters and renters as the party maintains its lead in the latest opinion poll. The YouGov survey gives One Nation a primary vote of 30%, 4 points ahead of Labor and 12 in front of the Coalition. Labor would still be able to form government if a federal election were held this week, but One Nation would become the official opposition. Also making news, a teenage boy and a toddler are among five children treated in hospital after a horrific fatal crash at west of Melbourne yesterday. A second child died overnight after an eight-seater four-wheel drive rolled while the mother was driving the children home from school. Investigators say they're piecing together what led to the tragedy.
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2: Checking board, there have been emotional scenes at the US Open where a local up-and-comer has let a semi-final spot slip through his fingers. After taking out the first two sets, Alex Mickelson lost the following three to Francis Tiafoe. The Sharks have named Brandon Tindall to return in Saturday night's elimination final against the Cowboys 2 weeks after dislocating his shoulder. And LIV Golf has filed for bankruptcy in the US. Officials have pledged a LIV 2.0 version of the tour will re-emerge under new investors next season. That's the latest. I'm Lachlan Gray.
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9: Yes, it's that time again. It's 4 minutes past seven. Coming to you from the Mile Lakes, Mile Studios here in Bulladela. Bulladela is 15 degrees, slight southeaster, chance of rain tomorrow. But it should be a nice day, but just cool. A little bit of a reprise for winter, which is fabulous. We don't want to lose it yet. The weather situation over on the coastal waters between Smoky Cape and Seal Rocks. There's fresh southerly winds easing and tending the southeasterly on Friday. The weekend, the high will move out over the Tasman Sea.

0: bringing the winds into the east, northeast along the coast on Saturday, tending fresh over the southern parts of the coast on Sunday. Okay, the forecast for Friday, the 11th of September, winds southerly 15 to 20 knots, turning southeasterly 10 to 15 knots during the afternoon. Seas around 1 metre, swell will be 2.5 to 3 metres. The weather will be partly cloudy, 80% chance of a shower along the coast, and there is a caution, surf conditions may be more powerful than they appear and are expected to be hazardous for coastal activities such as crossing bars by boat or rock fishing. Virtually exactly the same for Saturday. Now the tides, there was a high tide at 7:47 this evening, a 1.56 metres, quite a high tide tonight. The low tide at 2:12 a.m. tomorrow morning, a very low tide, only 0.1 of a metre, and another high tomorrow morning, 8:14 a.m. Okay, so there's a little message from our...
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0: 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Okay, we've got a little bit of a reminder of what time of the year it is.
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0: Yes, it's springtime and I don't like it. I'd rather it be still a bit of winter. We're just here in Bulladela, when the sun shines, it's awful hot. Rightio, now what we've got here is another hour of Evenings with Boyd Stevens, all Australian music, music you have not heard, music I have not heard, music which has only come out in the last week or so. So don't expect to hear anything you've heard, you won't. Here's a band called The Bures Band, B-U-R-E-S, The Bures Band, and the song is called Avon Valley.

Right, yeah, that was the Buellers Band, and the song was Avon Valley, Rise Again. A real band. And here's another real band with real lots of different pickers. This the band's called the Haystack Mountain Hermits. Woo-hoo! And the song's called Mountain Dew.

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Good old Mountain Dew, Haystack Mountain Hermits. Here's Daisy Kilbourne, and her song's called Whiskey Driven.

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Very nice. Okay, we've got Oliver Downs. Oliver Downs, and the song's called Fragile Things.

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I liked it. I liked it. Tom Woodward is next. Tom Woodward. The song's called I'll Crawl Instead.

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I'll Crawl Instead. I like that. Beautiful. Okay, we got Angus and Julie Stone. I played them earlier. They've got a new album out. This song's called Celestial Bodies.

0: Okay, Angus and Julie Stone there. Celestial Bodies. Radio, we'll be back soon.
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0: 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Okay, here's the band. This band's called The Cherries, and the song is called Daisy.

Well, that was pretty enough. The Cherries, and the song was called Daisy. Okay, next song is called by the band is called The Red Moon Cowboy, and the song is Tiny Heart.

Right, yeah, that was Red Moon Cowboy. He's got a tiny heart. Okay. This band's called the Sunsick Daisy, and the song is called A Bitter Start.

Well, the sunsick daisy had a bitter start. Radio might have been winter. Well, we'll give music a bit of a break. That was a big reverb thing, wasn't it? How much reverb can a man take? It is the community service announcements now, and I got 3 pages full of them, so settle back and relax. Boil the jug. Kick your shoes off. Okay, Foster Tuncurry U3A, whatever that means. Meet upstairs at Cape Hawk Surf Club Monday to Friday, 10 to 12, for a variety of our learning and social activities for over 50s. Check the website. That's the Foster Tuncurry U3A, Cape Hawk Surf Club. Okay, there's Family History Research. The Family History Volunteers, they meet in the Family History Room, Level 1 of the Great Lakes Library, Foster, to assist with your family history on Thursday and Friday mornings from 10 a.m. to 12, and Wednesday afternoons 2 to 4. Okay, the Felt Workshop, that's the Manning Regional Art Gallery, have a felt workshop happening on Saturday the 12th of September from 10:30 to 3 p.m. Create your own felt animals in this hands-on workshop. Contact the gallery. That's the Manning Regional Art Gallery. Okay, Sound of Music Sing-Along. Come along to the greatest Sound of Music Sing-Along ever, and that's quote-unquote, at the Manning Entertainment Centre on Saturday, the 12th of September at 2 o'clock in the afternoon. Local children will help lead the way with a Rotary Club barbecue available from 12:30. Every dollar raised stays in the local area supporting the ACMF music education programs in this area. Okay, there's a car and bike show. Spring has sprung. Car and bike show and shine is on Sunday the 13th at the Sporties Tuncurry from 10 a.m. Registration is $5 per vehicle to be completed by 9:30 a.m. Sporties is open from 9 a.m. for eggs and bacon rolls, wraps, tea and coffee. It'd be a good day. I dare say it's out in the car park. Spring has sprung, car and bike show and shine. Just turn up with your car, $5 vehicle to get it out there and let people go, woo, baby. 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Contact Brian, 0425-231-391. Or the Tuncurry, obviously, Tuncurry Sporties. John's River Market is John's River Market's on this Saturday, 12th of September, at the John's River Community Hall from 9 a.m. to 1:30 p.m. Tea Gardens Market, every week, Tea Gardens Hawk's Nest Food Market is on Saturday, this Saturday, the 12th of September, in the industrial area from 7 to 12 noon. Foster Town Markets on Sunday the 13th September in the town park from 8 to 2 p.m. That's the Foster Town Markets. Tallwoods Village Market on Sunday the 13th of September, Tallwoods Village from 8 in the morning to 1 p.m. And the Junkyard on Sunday 13th of September at the Pacific Palms Community Hall from 9 to 12 p.m. Radio, but wait, there's more. Okay, the Foster Shores Combined Probus Club will be meeting on the 15th of September at 2 p.m. at the Sporties Tuncurry. The cost, it'll break the bank, cost is $4 to cover afternoon tea and venue hire. For information, contact Colin on 0448-918-645 or the Sporties Tuncurry, I'd say. There's a dragon boat paddling. Do you want to learn to paddle? Come along for 5 Saturdays with trained coaches on the beautiful Wallace Lake for dragon boat paddle sessions. Meet new people, friends, and with options to progress and representative levels if desired. The first week commences on the 19th of September at 8 a.m. till 10 a.m. Contact Kevin on 0412-420-905 or visit the website. Okay, it must be a dragon boat paddling website.
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If you would like to participate, visit the Mid-Coast Library's website. 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There's another market. Buller Dealer Artisan and Farmers Market is on every Friday from 8 to 1pm at 8 Crawford Street, Buller Dealer. And Marine Rescue Foster has changed its working channel from 19 to 77. So don't forget to log on with us and log off when you return. All queries to Marine Rescue Foster. Righto, well, that's our community broadcast. So I hope I've been understandable. We have got, it is 10 to 8, 9:49, 7:49, my apologies. And we just had a big reverb thing by the Sunsick Daisies. I don't know what we've got now. We've got an artist called Alt-M, A-L-T-M. And the song is called Voicemail, and it features Ariana Celano.

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0: detectives. Detectives from Task Force Hawk have executed a number of warrants in Victoria and Queensland today amid allegations that union officials were corrupted. Australian high school students are falling further behind in reading and maths despite outperforming the international average, according to a global study. Results from the latest PISA testing reveal student scores in core subjects have dropped to record lows, with classroom disruption and poor attendance taking a toll. Real Schools CEO Adam Voigt says the approach in the classrooms needs to change.
1: Schools are increasingly becoming places that we're trying to extract performance from kids rather than making schools places where they feel comfortable and they feel like they can take risks in their learning.
0: Australian writer and widow of former Prime Minister Bob Hawke, Blanche Delpacher, has died at the age of 82. Her family made the announcement saying she asked them to share her final message that our highest calling and greatest achievement is love. The US has expressed concerns over Australia's plan to clamp down even further on tech companies who operate social media platforms. Users would be able to opt out of algorithms that drive social media feeds as part of proposed digital duty of care laws. Companies that fail to comply or remove harmful content from their platforms will face fines of $100 million. Prime Minister Anthony Albanese says the enhanced legislation is designed to keep people safe.
2: This is about putting power back in the hands of Australians, because we know that these big tech giants are having an impact.
0: One Nation is winning over millennials, younger voters and renters as the party maintains its lead in the latest opinion poll. The YouGov survey gives One Nation a primary vote of 30%, 4 points ahead of Labor and 12 in front of the Coalition. Labor would still be able to form government if a federal election were held this week, but One Nation would become the official opposition. Also making news, a teenage boy and a toddler are among five children treated in hospital after a horrific fatal crash at west of Melbourne yesterday. A second child died overnight after an eight-seater four-wheel drive rolled while the mother was driving the children home from school. Investigators say they're piecing together what led to the tragedy.
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0: Checking sport, there have been emotional scenes at the US Open where a local up-and-comer has let a semi-final spot slip through his fingers. After taking out the first two sets, Alex Mickelson lost the following three to Francis Tiafoe. The Sharks have named Brendan Tindall to return in Saturday night's elimination final against the Cowboys 2 weeks after dislocating his shoulder. And LIV Golf has filed for bankruptcy in the US. Officials have pledged a LIV 2.0 version of the tour will re-emerge under new investors next season. That's the latest. I'm Lachlan Gray.
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6: Rightio, thanks for staying with us. It is 4 minutes past eight. It's 15 degrees here in Bulladela, where we're coming to you from the Mile Studios, and over on the coast, tomorrow here in Bulladela, there's just going to be sour easters, chance of showers, whatever spills over coming in off the ocean over on the coast. And the Macquarie Coastal Water forecast, Smoky Cape to Seal Rocks. Fresh southerly winds will ease and tend more southeasterly on Friday as a high pressure ridge over the Bight moves eastward. Okay, now, Friday, 11th of September, winds will be along the coast southerly 15 to 20 knots, turning southeasterly 10 to 15 knots during the morning and early afternoon. Seas will be 1 metre, swell 2.5 to 3 metres. Weather partly cloudy with an 80% chance of showers as those winds move into the southeast. There is a caution, surf conditions may be more powerful than they appear and are expected to be hazardous for coastal activities such as crossing bars by boat and rock fishing. The same is for Saturday,

0: winds east to southeasterly, 10 to 15 knots, tending northeasterly, and the partly cloudy, 50% chance of showers on Saturday, but the surf will still be very powerful and very hazardous. Rightio, the tides. It was a high tide at 10 to 8 tonight, 1.56, quite a high tide. The low tide tonight at 2:12 a.m. Tomorrow morning is 0.1 metre, very, very low tide. And the high tomorrow morning is 8:14 a.m. at 1.29 metres. And it's not quite as high as what it was this afternoon.
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0: Yes, it is another evening with Boyd Stevens. And as a weather reader, I may not be the best weather reader, but I hope to pick some music you may like. And it's all new Australian. I've got to pick it. I've got to choose it myself. There's a lot of stuff I don't choose, but I hope you like what I do choose. I'll be back after this little message.
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0: Rightio. Everyone knows Tex Perkins. Everyone knows Matt Walker. They were actually at the Flow Bar last week up at the Old Bar. Friday and Saturday night, I do believe. Anyhow, here's Tex and Matt. The song's called Before the Show.

before the show. You might think behind the music you can't hide, but it's not good to keep this kind of shit inside.

Yes, that was Tex Perkins and Matt Walker with their new release. The song's called Before the Show. Here's Alicia Rose, and the song's called Take Me Back.

Right, that was Alicia Rose. Alicia Rose, Take Me Back. Okay, and next artist is Jack River. Now, Jack River actually lives over in the Foster area, or she's there a lot of the time. Here's her song called Nothing Has Changed.

Radio, that was Jack River. And next we got Velvet Moth, and the song is called Beautiful Stranger.

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5: Oh, is it Japanese? It's got the characters on it.

number nine. Number nine. Well, it wasn't number nine. Sandport with Dust on the TV. Here's a band called The Captives, and the song's called On Fire.

there you go, the Captives. You won't catch them sitting down. They're on fire. We're going to go back, had this band on earlier. Okay, one was heavy metal. This one's heavy bluegrass. It's Haystack Mountain Hermits, and the band's called Shady Grove.

0: Well, there you go, man. That was the Haystack Mountain Hermits, and their album was called Homemade Jam. What a great band. What a great band. I'll have to look at them later on. We've got some messages now, and I'll be back soon.
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0: Well, there you go. It's 8:33. It's the 10th of September, 2026. Well, way back in about the late 70s, there was a guy who used to wear a white suit and a carnation, and his name was Mark Holden. Well, Mark has put out a new album. It's called Now and Then and Shirley MacLaine. Well, but Mark's done a great job. It's a really good album. And this is a bit of a disco song, but some of them are kind of a bit slow. But this is called All Psyched Up, Mark Holden.

I've wanted to play a bit of Tilly Street for a while. Very jazzy, beautiful. That was Tilly Street and the band, and the song was called Lawns. Here's Norfolk Island Pines, and the song's called Slipstream.

0: fucking adolescent.
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5: Every

0: student scores in core subjects have dropped to record lows, with classroom disruption and poor attendance taking a toll. Real Schools CEO Adam Voigt says the approach in the classrooms needs to change.
1: Schools are increasingly becoming places that we're trying to extract performance from kids rather than making schools places where they feel comfortable and they feel like they can take risks in their learning.
0: Australian writer and widow of former Prime Minister Bob Hawke, Blanche Delpacher, has died at the age of 82. Her family made the announcement saying she asked them to share her final message that our highest calling and greatest achievement is love. The US has expressed concerns over Australia's plan to clamp down even further on tech companies who operate social media platforms. Users would be able to opt out of algorithms that drive social media feeds as part of proposed digital duty of care laws. Companies that fail to comply or remove harmful content from their platforms will face fines of $100 million. Prime Minister Anthony Albanese says the enhanced legislation is designed to keep people safe.
2: This is about putting power back in the hands of Australians, because we know that these big tech giants are having an impact.
0: One Nation is winning over millennials, younger voters and renters as the party maintains its lead in the latest opinion poll. The YouGov survey gives One Nation a primary vote of 30%, 4 points ahead of Labor and 12 in front of the Coalition. Labor would still be able to form government if a federal election were held this week, but One Nation would become the official opposition. Also making news, a teenage boy and a toddler are among five children treated in hospital after a horrific fatal crash at west of Melbourne yesterday. A second child died overnight after an eight-seater four-wheel drive rolled while the mother was driving the children home from school. Investigators say they're piecing together what led to the tragedy.
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0: Checking sport, there have been emotional scenes at the US Open where a local up-and-comer has let a semi-final spot slip through his fingers. After taking out the first two sets, Alex Mickelson lost the following three to Francis Tiafoe. The Sharks have named Brandon Tindall to return in Saturday night's elimination final against the Cowboys 2 weeks after dislocating his shoulder. And LIV Golf has filed for bankruptcy in the US. Officials have pledged a LIV 2.0 version of the tour will re-emerge under new investors next season. That's the latest. I'm Lachlan Gray.
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7: Yes, folks, it's time I put on my wellies and my sou'wester and stepped outside and let you know what's happening. Well, in Bulladela, it's 15 degrees. There's a slight sou'easter, a bit of cloud, and very dark outside. There's no moon. And over on the coast, the forecast for Smoky Cape to Seal Rocks, that's our local coastal area, is fresh southerly winds will ease and tend more southeasterly on Friday as a high-pressure ridge over the Bight moves eastward. Right now, so over on the coast Friday the 11th of September, winds will be southerly, 15 to 20 knots, turning southeasterly, 10 to 15 knots during the morning and early afternoon. Seas around 1 metre, swell will be 2.5 to 3 metres, weather partly cloudy, 80% chance of a shower over on the coast. There's a caution, surf conditions may be more powerful than they appear and are expected to be hazardous for coastal activities such as crossing bars by boat and rock fishing. Saturday, winds east to southeast, 10 to 15 knots, tending northeasterly. Seas below 1 metre, still a heavy swell, southerly 2 to 2.5 metres, partly clouded, only a 50% chance of shower on Saturday, and the surf cautions are exactly the same. Be careful if you're out there rock fishing.

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2: Radio, we're into the last hour of Evenings with Boyd Stevens. Still all Australian music. Our first band's pretty groovy. The band's called Sugar Soap, and the song's called Wildlife.

My groovy sugar soap. I thought I'd play something nice and bright. It's 9:10. Sugar Soap with their song called Wildlife that's released this year. Here's Info. That's N-F-A-U-X. Info. And the song's called Zoo.

Radio, that was Info, and the song was called Zoo. Here's Pancake Slap. Pancake Slap. Hey, I love your t-shirt.

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Here's Jamie Lindsay. 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

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We got Daisy Kilborn. I think I had Daisy on earlier on. Daisy Kilborn. The song's called Northern Wind.

0: Okay, once again, that was Daisy Kilbourn. That was a 2025 release of hers. It was called The Northern Wind.
1: Good people, are you feeling heavy? Well, your body might be storing too much iron, baby. You know I'm talking about hemochromatosis. Tricky to say, easy to test, simple to treat, and tragic to ignore.

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3: Okay, everyone out there who's listening or not listening, got their feet up, having a beer, standing out the back in the cold around a fire. Oh, wouldn't that be good? Okay, it's 9:30. I've got about 8 songs to go. Now, earlier on I played this, what do you call a jug band, but they're one hell of a jug band, great musicians. Here they are again, the Haystack Mountain Hermits, and they're doing a song everyone knows, Money for Nothing.

there was some hot playing, hot picking on that one. That was the Haystack Mountain Hermits. That was off their album called Homemade Jam. Money for Nothing. Here's the Salinistas. The Salinistas, song's called Take My Time.

That was the Salinistas and Take My Time. Here's Mandy Kim. Mandy Kim, and the song's called Sapphire Serpent.

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Mandy Kim and the song called Sapphire Serpent. Here's Michael Peter. Michael Peter's got a song called Nothing Needs to Be Perfect.

Michael Peter, Nothing Needs to Be Perfect, I guess. Moving on, Signet. Signet, Sorry I Left the Party.

That was Signet. Signet, sorry I left the party. Radio. This is Oliver Downs. Oliver Downs, While the Sun Shines. Hit it, Oliver.

Well, that's a happy song, Oliver Downs. You might have noticed if you were listening. There's no, he never took a breath. It was beautifully edited, but there was no breath there. He couldn't sing it live. But such a happy song. I really like it. Here's Armac, A-R-M-A-C-H. The song's called Angel Dust.

Okay, kind of, it's that time of the night. What is it? It's 9:54. Time of the night where I kind of say goodnight to you and hand you over to the computer. Computer says no, no, no, no. Anyhow, good evening from Boyd Stevens. Hope you've enjoyed the show. You can hear everything you've heard tonight on Spotify. Just look for Boyd Stevens. 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So good night, guys. One or two songs to go. And see you next Thursday.

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And just a reminder that if you miss any of our programmes, you can always catch up with The Good Health Show on Facebook. 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

town. United takes his time. About to check outside the game. You know what I'm talking about. Just let me know if you wanna go to that home out on the range. They got a lot of nice girls.

Hi, this is Greg Hayes. Join me for Dusty Diamonds of Country on Great Lakes FM, Sunday morning from 6 till 10. If you love country music as much as I do, I look forward to your company.

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1: Well, them groupie girls ain't what they're cracked up to be. Not all of them, anyway.
2: Well, I'd really like to find out for myself, don't you know? I've had a kind of quiet life down here on Music Row.
1: Oh, I know.
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1: Man,

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1: Well, maybe so.
0: Well, what do you think, Mark?
1: I don't know.

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Just this old guitar and an empty bottle of booze. Now, I don't blame him because he run and hid, but the meanest thing that he ever did was before he left, he went and named me Sue. Well, he must have thought that it was quite a joke, and it got a lot of laughs from lots of folks. Seems I had to fight my whole life through. Some gal would giggle and I'd get red, and some guy'd laugh and I'd bust his head. 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Well, I grew up quick and I grew up mean. My fists got hard, my wits got keen. 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

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Well, I knew that snake was my own sweet dad from a worn-out picture that my mother'd had. And I knew that scar on his cheek and his evil eye. He was big and bent and gray and old, and I looked at him and my blood ran cold. And I said, my name is Sue. How do you do? How are you gonna die? Yeah, that's what I told him. Well, I hit him hard right between the eyes, and he went down, but to my surprise, come up with a knife and cut off a piece of my ear. But I busted a chair right across his teeth, and we crashed through the wall and into the street, kicking and a-gouging in the mud and the blood and the beard. I tell you, I fought tougher men, but I really can't remember when. He kicked like a mule and he bit like a crocodile. I heard him laugh and then I heard him cuss, and he went for his gun and I pulled mine first. He stood there looking at me and I saw him smile. He said, son, this world is rough, and if a man's gonna make it, he's gotta be tough. And I know I wouldn't be there to help you along. So I give you that name and I said goodbye. I knew you'd have to get tough or die. And it's that name that helped to make you strong. Yeah. He said, now you just fought one hell of a fight, and I know you hate me and you got the right to kill me now, and I wouldn't blame you if you do. But you ought to thank me before I die for the gravel in your guts and the spit in your eye, because I'm the that named you Sue. Yeah, what could I do? What could I do? I got all choked up and I threw down my gun, called him a paw and he called me a son, and I come away with a different point of view. And I think about him now and then, every time I try and every time I win. And if I ever have a son, I think I'm gonna name him Bill or George, anything but Sue. I still ain't that man.

charge for excess baggage. Know your concourse, know your gate. F this way, sir, not that way, sir. Airplane departs gate 68. Please, sir, may I see your ticket? Fasten seatbelts. 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

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And he handed me a piece of paper he'd been writing on. And after wiping my hands on my apron, I read it. And this is what it said. For mowing the lawn, $5. For making my own bed this week, $1. For going to the store, 50 cents. Playing with little brother while you went to the store, 25 cents. For taking out the rubbish, $1. Getting a good report card, $5. And for raising

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And so I picked up the pen, and turning the paper over, this is what I wrote.

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1: It's 6 o'clock. Good morning. I'm Josh Bryant. Sydney ferry commuters are being urged to continue tapping on by Transport New South Wales, despite workers claiming Opal card readers are being switched off. Chris McCarthy explains.
2: Maritime union members are not selling, collecting or validating tickets from this morning until the October long weekend. The move comes as workers continue to negotiate a new enterprise agreement with ferry operator Transdev. Union spokesperson Paul Garrett has invited all parties to come on board.
3: While we're on the boat, we're happy to go and resolve these negotiations.
2: But Transport for New South Wales is reminding commuters the union can't switch off Opal readers. Coordinator General Howard Collins is asking customers to keep tapping on.
4: It's not a free service for people.
2: Disruptions to ferries are expected to continue throughout the month as union members pull back on overtime hours. Chris McCarthy, Sydney.
1: A road in Sydney's west is closed southbound as police investigate a car and truck crash. Officers have been told two vehicles collided along Castlereagh Road at Penrith. A 21-year-old man, a passenger in the car, is in a serious condition in hospital. There are growing fears of a recession triggered by a surge in global interest rates being fuelled by the war in Iran. The price of Brent crude jumped to $107 a barrel overnight, prompting increasing fears about a surge in inflation globally. Federal Treasury is understood to be wargaming the potential financial fallout. Veterans are welcoming the Senate's decision to block Labor's proposed $5,000 cap on allied health services. The Coalition, Greens and Independents joined forces to stop the government's policy going ahead. Coalition of Veteran Voices spokesman John Armfield says the cap is unfair and senators have done the right thing.
5: Liberals, Nationals, One Nation, Greens, Lambie and Independents led by David Pocock have all backed the veteran community. It's absolutely amazing to see Parliament work. It's absolutely amazing to see such united support.
1: The Returned Services League has joined calls for Pauline Hanson to apologise for her attack on Liberal frontbencher Andrew Hastie. The One Nation leader is under fire over a cartoon which labels Mr. Hastie, a former elite soldier, as a traitor. Also making news, Australians are remembering the victims of the September 11 attack in the United States, 25 years on from the deadly tragedy. At least 25 people are dead and 5 remain missing after a cargo ship caught fire at a Chinese port, and experts are pushing for a more holistic approach when it comes to dementia prevention in Australia. In finance, the Dow Jones down 316 points, the Nasdaq down 171, one Aussie dollar buying 72.1 US.
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7: The top four in women's tennis will meet this morning in the US Open semi-finals. Craig Gabriel previews the final four at Flushing Meadows.
8: Arina Sabalenka was asked if she had the choice of staying number one or winning the US Open. She said hands down it would be the title. When she faces Jessica Pegula, she'll be pushing to reach the final for the fourth year in a row. The last one to achieve that was Serena Williams in 2011, 12, 13, 14. The other semi is Elena Rybakina and Coco Gauff. Their record is 1-1 and Rybakina has the pressure of getting number one off her shoulders, as that's her new position come Monday. Craig Gabriel, New York.
7: The Sydney Roosters have secured back-to-back NRLW minor premierships with a 42-12 win over the Bulldogs. Tonight, the NRL finals begin with the Rabbitohs taking on the Knights in an elimination final. That's sport. I'm Mike Pearsall.
1: 6:04, that's the latest news and sport.
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11: Let's check out this weather for the Mid-North Coast for Friday and the all-important weekend. Today, Friday, will be cloudy. High chance of showers, and we're looking for a top of around about 20 degrees. Got around about 14 degrees right now. Saturday should be mostly sunny. Same for Sunday, up to 24 degrees. Then Monday, Tuesday, up to 27 degrees, and then cooling down with showers by around midweek. On the coastal waters, Smoky Cape to Seal Rocks for Friday. Until midnight, we have south to southeasterly winds at 10 to 15 knots and decreasing to around 10 knots in the late evening. Seas are around 1 metre and the swell southerly at 2.5 to 3 metres. There is a caution for surf conditions. They may be more powerful than they appear and making...

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Yes. Let's go there. Let's get into Friday. Good morning. How you doing? It's Andy with you, easing into the day. It looks like being another one of those funny old days. Kind of overcast. It was trying to rain as I came in, very, very, very lightly. We shall see. Whatever. It is Friday. That's the best bit. Tunes, Earworm, courtesy of Grace and Hugh this morning. 7:30 past 6. It's the Brekkie Show. Good morning.

0: Yeah. He heard you. George Thorogood and the Destroyers and Grace and Hugh this morning. Songs about talking. It's 16 past six and we have Henry on the phone to do some talking at Marine Rescue. Morning, Henry.
1: Good morning, Andy. Good morning, listeners. How's do some talking. I do shall it. Do some talking for
0: Go.
1: You. As I answered the phone earlier just there a second ago with you, I was trying to be bright and cheerful, but I'm looking out my window here in the tower and there's not a lot to be bright and cheerful about, I'm afraid.
0: So much for being bright and cheerful.
1: There is zero liquid sunshine, but a fair bit of liquid drizzle at the moment, so we've got a massive spread of drizzle pretty much looking out all four sides, so can't really see anything past Bennett's Head at the moment. Other than that, I can tell you not a lot of sea and swelling close, as per usual. The breeze is sort of only around about 4 knots at the moment. It's been south-southeasterly, which tends to keep things reasonably flat in close. No doubt, as you are aware, my friend, the Bureau have got some warnings out for surf conditions may be more powerful than they appear. They're expected to be hazardous for coastal activities such as crossing bars by boat and rock fishing.
0: Yes.
1: That's pretty much the case right down from Byron right down to the south coast, down to Bateman. So they're obviously expecting some increases in winds. Swell out wider would be subtly, 2.5 to 3 metres. Although the sea's only around about a metre, so that's pretty much the call for the for Saturday as well, calming down on Sunday. What else can I tell you? The bar conditions are good once again. The southerly keeps them flat. Interesting though, the barometer is on a slight increase. It's 1,032 at the moment, so it's gone up about 1.0 in the last 3 hours. Now that potentially means calmer weather.
0: Figure so, that one out if you can.
1: Yeah, so it means nice, clear and calm weather. So anyway, things might be on the up. What else can I tell you, my friend? Temperature here at the moment is 15 degrees. Next tide is a high at 8:14, 0814 a.m. at 1.29 metres. And a fair bit of run out after that. The next low drops down to 0.18. So there's over a metre of run out. But as I said, the southerly should sort of keep those things down. But if it's to turn around to the northeast, that'd be quite hazardous to going across that bar. But anyway, I wouldn't expect too many people out today. That wind will probably pick up, I would think, and the drizzle might hang around today. But it's going to disappear by tomorrow.
0: Yeah, apparently the weekend's going to be good.
1: Yeah, and that's a good call because we've got a big event tomorrow.
0: Tell me more.
1: 48th Sunbeam Annual National Meeting. So this is the national meeting of, well, it's a show and shine event. So that's John Wright Park tomorrow. Kicking off at 8 a.m. We'll be there with our lovely warm food, hot food and cold drinks. But it's, as I mentioned, it's a national event. I saw a bit on the news the other night. One of the gentlemen was showcasing some of his vehicles. So these, I don't think it's just these Sunbeam vehicles. I think they'll have some other stuff in there as well. But, for all those car enthusiasts, should be a good morning out there at John Wright Park, so come along, 8 a.m. Tomorrow morning, I believe at this stage it's a rain, hail or shine show, but that's not going to come into play, is it, Andy?
0: That's going to be beautiful.
1: Yeah, it's going to be nice first up. I don't care what happens in the afternoon, be nice first up.
0: That's the important bit.
1: It is. Yeah, so that's probably about all I can tell you, my friend.
0: Very, very nice. Thanks, Henry.
1: You have a great day.
0: You too, and I'm not going to go without recommending everybody log on with Marine Rescue, please.
1: Yes, please.
0: Cheers.
1: If you've got to go out, let us know.
0: All right. Thanks, Henry.
1: Have a good one. Bye.
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1: Troy Cassidaly and Adam Harvey and the good-hearted woman. Nice one. It's 26 past six. We got the news coming up at 6:30. Just enough time for Mondo Rock to go a-a-o-yay-o. Hey!

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2: It's 6:30. Good morning. I'm Josh Bryant. The world is pausing to reflect and remember on the changes since the September 11 terror attacks 25 years ago. New technology is still being used to formally identify victims. Nearly 3,000 people died on the attacks of the World Trade Center, more than 1,000 yet to be formally identified. US correspondent Harley Carnes has told Ben Fordham he remembers how the nation of the United States felt different in the wake of what unfolded.
3: I tell you that all over America, in small towns and big cities, people reached out to each other for weeks. It was different. It was just different. The air just felt different in America. Strangers would reach for a hug. No words, just tears or just silence.
2: Treasury is preparing for a potential rise in global interest rates as oil prices climbed higher on the back of developments in the Middle East conflict. There are fears higher energy prices will fuel global inflation, pushing Australia and other economies closer to a recession. The federal government is being urged to abandon any further plans to overhaul health funding for veterans. Labor's proposal to impose a $5,000 cap on allied health services has been blocked by the Senate. The measure was designed to save the budget a little over $700 million. Shadow Veterans Affairs Minister Michael McCormack says Labor must now abandon the issue.
4: Until this cap is scrapped, they are going to be anxious, they are going to be worried, and it's not just a cap on their healthcare, it's a cap on their service, on their noble duty that they've done for this nation.
2: Sydney ferry workers have confirmed their industrial action is proceeding today. The Maritime Union claims staff will switch off Opal card readers until the 6th of October. Transport for New South Wales maintains ferry workers can't legally deactivate the technology. Police are investigating after a serious car and truck crash in Sydney's west. Officers have been told two vehicles collided at Penrith on Castlereagh Road. A 21-year-old passenger in the car is in a serious condition in hospital. Tips on managing cash flow and adopting artificial intelligence are being offered to small businesses in New South Wales for free. The state government's launched a $37 million advisory program offering services online, over the phone and in person. The Small Business Minister, Janelle Saffin, says it's a vital resource for startups.
5: They can get hours of service. This is what you need to do for regulation, compliance, etc. They get that.
2: In finance, the Dow Jones trading down 316 points. The Nasdaq also down. One Aussie dollar buying 71.5 US cents.
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7: Finals fever has arrived in the NRL with the South Sydney Rabbitohs to take on the Newcastle Knights tonight at Allianz Stadium. Matt Dufty has reclaimed the fullback jersey from Jai Gray for Souths. Newcastle will be boosted by the returns of Dom Young, Tyson Frizzell, Phoenix Crossland and Francis Manulelua. In AFL, the Cats have opted not to recall tall defender Sam De Koning for their semi-final against Fremantle tonight. The Dockers have dropped winger Nathan O'Driscoll for experienced utility Corey Wagner. The Opals have bowed out of the Women's Basketball World Cup in the quarterfinals, going down to Spain 89-66. Match day one of the Champions League continues. Manchester United is leading Azerbaijani club Sabah 4-0 in the second half at Old Trafford. Bayern Munich leading Bodo Glimt 2-0. And NFL teams, the LA Rams and the 49ers, preparing to clash in Melbourne this morning at the MCG. That's sport. I'm Mike Pearsall.
2: That's the latest news in sport.
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8: And a quick look at the weather. Mid-North Coast for Friday, we're in for a cloudy day, high chance of showers, and a top of around 20 degrees. We've got around about 15 degrees right now. Mostly sunny, though, over the weekend and getting warm Monday and Tuesday. On the coast, we have a south to southeasterly winds, 10 to 15 knots, and they will decrease to around 10 knots in the late evening. Seas are around 1 metre and the swell 2.5 to 3 metres. Next tide is a high tide at 8.14 this morning. It is 25 minutes to 7 o'clock. 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
8: It is Great Lakes FM. Good morning. How you doing? It's Andy with you. We've eased our way into Friday. Yay for Friday. Let's get the old brain boxer working. You know how it works. Today we've got a spot the intro. That means two tunes. We've got two tunes. Your mission is to identify those two tunes. Spot these intros. Just tell me the names of these two songs. What is going on there? Spot those intros. Tell me the names of those two tunes. You can do it on the telephone at that number, 65555444. Do it on the text, 0488 38744. Let's do it one more time. Two tunes. Spot the intros. Thanks to Travelwise. Do that again after the 7.30 news and then again after the 8.30 news, and we shall reveal all around about 10 to 9 this morning. Spot those intros. Yesterday we twisted a tune. It was Larry Williams with the original Boney Maroney. 23 to 7. Great Lakes FM.

0: Yeah, the Baby Animals and Backbone. And before that, we heard some Boney Maroney, Larry Williams, and that was yesterday's Twisted Tune. Today, we're spotting intros. As always, thanks to Travelwise, it is 16 minutes to 7 o'clock. You're tuned in to Great Lakes FM, and we got two tunes that we're chasing today. All the bullets went, and I don't think I bruised any brain cells on the telephone just then. Cookie got the gold at Smith's Lake. Well done, the Cookie Man. Barrent in Austinmere has the silver today, and Diane at Southwest Rocks picked up the morning's bronze. And we heard from Dee Spons was there, just missing out on Dee Bronze. Harry Hotspurs, Linda at Port, all got it right on the telephone. Text machine, let's see what's occurring here. Morning, Roxy. We've also heard from Steph and Inga at Hawk's Nest, getting the gold bullet today. Well done, Steph and Inga, closely followed by Rob and John at Noosa for the silver, and Teresa and James, the James gang at Foster. Well, it's all the couples, mums and dads and everything in there today. And the gold, the silver and the bronze goes to Steph and Inga and Rob and John at Noosa and the James gang at Foster. We've also heard from Deb and John at Hawk's Nest. And, wow, there's all the couples coming in at once. Steve and Jackie at Foster also getting it right. However, Mondrick, Wendy, two head slappers. No way. I'm sure you will be back. We've heard from Spiky Barb from Foster getting two out of two. So too is Stubbs at Smith Lake and Roxy at Tuncurry. Two out of two for you. We've also heard from Ellen at Buller Dealer and Norma Port. We've got Paddy at Foster, and there's the Heppies at Foster. Everybody's getting them right. Emmett currently at Mooney Beach and getting two out of two. So too Phil at Foster. We have the Apple Seeds at Redhead. You have a fabulous weekend, seedlings. You got both the tunes. So too did the Rodfather. Happy Friday to you two, Rodders. Two out of two for you, as is Nico at Tuncurry and Cheryl at Foster. Oh, but Cindy at Tuncurry. The first one's right, but the second one, you're right, it's not Helter Skelter. What could it be? You're close. Got the right artist. We'll give you another listen after the 7:30 news, playing Spot the Intro today, thanks to Travelwise. It's now 13 and a half minutes to 7 o'clock. You're tuned into
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Sugar Ray, Blue Mink and the Black Crows. 2 minutes to seven, news at 7 o'clock. 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
4: It's 7 o'clock. Good morning. I'm Josh Bryant. Sydney ferry commuters are being encouraged to continue tapping on today despite workers refusing to check tickets. Union members say they won't be selling or validating tickets from now until the October long weekend as part of their ongoing industrial action. Transport for New South Wales Coordinator General Howard Collins says ferry staff aren't legally allowed to turn off the Opal readers.
5: We're asking customers to tap on and tap off as they would do normally. Yes, the members of the union won't be checking your ticket or selling you a ticket if you want to buy one. But if the readers are on, please tap on and tap off as you do normally. It's not a free service for people.
4: Veterans are welcoming the Senate's decision to block Labor's proposed $5,000 cap on allied health services. The Coalition, Greens and Independents joined forces to stop the government's policy from going ahead. One Nation MP Barnaby Joyce is apologising to Andrew Hastie if he, quote, feels a sense of offence about a cartoon from the minor party labelling him a traitor. The SAS veteran turned Liberal MP has been calling on One Nation to take the episode of the cartoon down. Fellow Liberal Dave Sharma telling Today the minor party deserves the criticism being levelled against it.
6: And to denigrate his service in a mocking cartoon, I think it's just beyond the pale. And I'd be saying the same no matter who the veteran was. I think we should all have a high degree of respect for the service of our veterans.
4: Former Prime Minister John Howard has warned the war on terrorism will probably never end as Australia pauses to remember September 11. Mr. Howard was on an official visit in Washington 25 years ago when the terrorist attacks unfolded. More than 3,000 people were killed, including 10 Australians. Figures show more than one in four Australians have reported experiencing sexual abuse during their childhood. We're being urged to help raise awareness and funds to support child abuse prevention and counselling services this Bravehearts Day. Researchers believe a broader societal approach is needed to help prevent dementia. Most messaging around curbing Australia's leading cause of death is centred around things that individuals can do to improve their own health. Curtin University's Dr. Jennifer Doon says more holistic approach is needed.
7: Things like access to healthcare, education, transport, neighbourhood design and air quality. These all play a role in shaping brain health. One of those factors can be dependent on having a safe environment around you in which you can exercise.
4: Also making news, Federal Treasury is investigating ways to address the financial fallout from a surge in global interest rates on government debt. In finance, the Dow Jones closed down 316 points, the Nasdaq down 171. One Australian dollar is buying 71.5 US cents.
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9: The Sydney Roosters have secured back-to-back undefeated minor premierships in the NRLW with a 42-12 win over the Bulldogs at Allianz Stadium. The NRL finals begin tonight with South to take on Newcastle. Swans captain Callum Mills is waiting to undergo surgery after rupturing his ACL in the Swans qualifying final win over Brisbane. Coach Dean Cox has told Sports Today it was devastating to see Mills go down after the turmoil they've had off the field.
10: The way that he stood up as the leader of our football club has been nothing sort of short of sensational through this period. And the thing is, as soon as he processed a lot of the information, it was about, okay, well, what's my job now? How can I help the club and the team?
9: And Tom Slingsby has been named skipper of Australia's seven sailor team for next year's 38th America's Cup in Naples, Italy. That's sport. I'm Mike Pearsall.
4: 7:04, that's the latest news and sport.
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12: And the weather for the Mid-North Coast for Friday and for the weekend. Today, Friday, cloudy with a good chance of some showers, and a top of 20 degrees is forecast. Got around about 15 degrees now. Tomorrow, mostly sunny, same for Sunday. But Monday and Tuesday, warming up, getting up to 27 degrees, cooling down around the middle of the week, and we might see some shower activity then. On the coastal waters, Smoky Cape to Seal Rocks for Friday. Until midnight, south to southeasterly winds, 10 to 15 knots, and decreasing to around 10 knots in the late evening. Seas are around 1 metre, and the swell southerly at 2.5 to 3 metres. There is a caution for surf conditions, more powerful than they appear, and they're making coastal activities such as crossing bars by boat and rock fishing just rather hazardous. Be careful. The next tide is a high tide at 8.14 this morning, and a low tide at 1.59 this afternoon. Right now, it is 6 minutes past 7 o'clock on Great Lakes FM.
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That's Dave Berry and the Crying Game. Roy Orbison kicked us off. It's just gone 12 minutes past 7 o'clock Friday morning on the Hippie Highway on Great Lakes FM.

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Wonderful stuff. The Kinks from 1964. We also heard from Marvin Gaye, Dionne Warwick. We had The Honeycombs, Mary Wells, Dave Berry and Roy Orbison kicked us off. Rather fine year for tunes was 1964. To take us up to the news at 7:30, here's another one, Gloria Jones.

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2: It's 7:30. Good morning. I'm Josh Bryant. Australia is marking 25 years on from the September 11 terrorist attacks and reflecting on how the world has changed. More than 3,000 people died in the 2001 tragedy, including 10 Australians. Retired United Airlines flight attendant Paul Venito has been pushing an airline beverage cart along the routes reflecting the flight paths of the hijacked planes. He's told Ben Fordham flight crews showed incredible bravery in an unprecedented situation.
3: Oh, under those conditions, no one was trained for that, but we know that they banded together and tried to do something up against trained terrorism. It was mind-boggling what they were able to accomplish. On Flight 93, they had the opportunity of knowing in advance what they were delayed on the ground before they took off.
2: The Maritime Union is inviting transport officials to board Sydney's ferries to see what it's describing as the consequences of industrial action. Members won't be checking tickets from today until the October long weekend as a pay dispute with private operator Transdev drags on. Transport for New South Wales is urging customers to continue tapping their Opal cards. Union spokesperson Paul Garrett is urging all the parties to come to the table.
4: The private operator's been missing in action. It's time for the New South Wales government to get to the table and fix this. And in the meantime, if the ferry workers aren't getting paid, we don't expect passengers to pay either.
2: A 21-year-old man is in a serious condition in hospital after a crash in Sydney's west. The man was a passenger in the car which collided with a truck at Penrith. The truck and car drivers weren't seriously injured. The Return Services League has accused Pauline Hanson of being extremely offensive to all veterans. The One Nation leader is being urged to apologise over a cartoon put out by the minor party, which labels Liberal MP Andrew Hastie a traitor. The former elite soldier believes he's being targeted after testifying in the Ben Robert Smith defamation case. Australia's peak housing body claims the federal government's tax reforms will reduce the number of new homes being built. New modelling has examined the effects of changes to negative gearing and capital gains tax concessions. Master Builders Chief Executive Danita Warne says the policies will make it harder to build a home.
5: The building industry can only do so if we have investors in the market as well as owner-occupiers. The government should reverse all three of the changes that they have made.
2: And Australians living with a type of motor neurone disease will soon have access to a cheaper treatment, now being subsidised through the pharmaceutical benefits scheme. In finance, the Dow Jones has closed down 316 points, the Nasdaq down 171, one Australian dollar buying 71.5 US cents.
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2: Sydney Roosters enforcer Victor Radley is dismissing concerns over his latest concussion. The tough forward has missed the past two games after suffering a head knock during a shock loss to the Tigers. Preparing for Sunday's qualifying final against the Panthers, Radley has confirmed he's good to go.
7: To be honest, it wasn't a bad one at all. I remember the whole thing. I just, because it was that field goal set, I tried to jump up, kind of race back, and that's when I had that dizzy wobble from getting up too quick. Yeah, it ended up biting me on the arse and getting me a cat one, which probably wasn't necessary.
2: The finals kick off tonight with the Rabbitohs taking on the Knights in an elimination final. Gates have now opened at the MCG with crowds pouring in ahead of this morning's NFL blockbuster between the San Francisco 49ers and the LA Rams. And full-time in the Champions League, Manchester United has thrashed Sabah 4-0 at Old Trafford. That's sport. I'm Mike Pearsall. 26-8, that's the latest news and sport.
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9: I'm Doug Hodges and this is the local news. A booming mid-coast hospitality precinct is transforming into a key regional training hub, launching new apprenticeships to help young locals build careers without having to leave the area. The artisan farmer at Nabiac, which has recently expanded its workforce to nearly 80 employees, is rolling out formal apprenticeships across its butcher, bakery and cafe operations. Because the venue prepares much of its food from scratch on site, including baking bread and smoking locally sourced meats, it provides a highly practical, hands-on training ground for new apprentices. New owner Grant Burke said providing meaningful regional employment has become the most rewarding part of the venue's recent growth. Young workers are being guided by seasoned professionals with extensive kitchen and hospitality experience, learning the vital connection between local producers and the customer. More apprenticeships are planned before the end of the year. In a highly anticipated boost to a healthcare network that has keenly felt the pinch of doctor shortages, the locally owned Foster Tuncurry Medical Centre Group has opened its doors to the Tuncurry Village Medical Centre. Designed specifically to meet the demands of the expanding community, the modern facility is built for both immediate impact and long-term growth. The centre has 9 dedicated consultation rooms and 2 fully equipped nurse treatment rooms, providing immediate capacity to welcome new patients with a much-needed choice of both male and female general practitioners. Looking ahead, the practice expects to welcome additional GPs progressively over the next 6 to 12 months, further easing the burden on the local medical network. And finally, the villages of Tea Gardens and Hawk's Nest were dangerously close to a bushfire that burned from late January to early March this year. On 27-29 January, the Narong Fire came close to the villages and the community's only exit road from the peninsula. Embers were blown into houses some distance from the fire. The air quality was poor and a large dark smoke plume billowed to the north. This was a wake-up call for many and led the community organisation Line Together to arrange a forum on Saturday 29 August at the Hawk's Nest Community Hall to review the lessons learned from the incident and to hear about everybody's experiences and concerns. One unexpected issue was stranded school children travelling by bus affected by highway closures. The group also learnt that every time the main highway had to be closed, it cost $12 million an hour. All appeared to leave the meeting remembering with gratitude the long and hard work put in by all the emergency services personnel and their volunteers. I'm Doug Hodges and this is Great Lakes FM Local News.
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10: A quick look at the weather for the Mid-North Coast, and today will be cloudy with a medium chance of showers. Top of 20 degrees is forecast. We've got around about 15 degrees right now. On the coast, we have south to southeasterly winds, 10 to 15 knots. They will decrease to around 10 knots in the late evening. Seas are around a metre, the swell southerly, 2.5 to 3 metres. And the next tide is a high one, and that's at 8:14 this morning. It is now 21 minutes to 8 o'clock on Great Lakes FM.
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10: Yes, good morning. How are you going? It's Andy with you on your Friday morning. We're travelling the hippie highway. 1964 is the year. We will continue that journey real soon. Gotta check out today's intros. Today we are playing Spot the Intro. Thanks to Travelwise, 2 tunes. What are those 2 tunes? Spot those intros. Tell me the names of those two songs on the telephone. The number is 65555444 or text 0488 387 44. One more time. And we'll do it again after the 8:30 news. We will reveal all around 10 to 9. Spot those intros.
13: What we're going to do right here is go back.
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10: It's 1964 and here's Billy Thorpe.

That's Little Paddy and the Statesman, and Billy Thorpe and the Aztecs before that. 1964 on the Hippie Highway. It's coming up to 14 minutes to 8 o'clock. We're playing Spot the Intro today, thanks to Travelwise. Let's see, I had no correct caller inners just then. Still got the same old bunch from earlier on. It was Cookie at Smith's Lake who got the gold on the telephone this morning. Brent in Ostermere, the silver. And Diane at Southwest Rocks picked up the bronze. And we've heard from Spons, Harry Hotspurs and Linda. That's it. Just six correct callers so far. Text machine. Busy over here. Steph and Inga at Hawk's Nest were in first for the gold. Rob and John at Noosa have themselves the silver. And the James gang, James and Teresa, they got themselves the bronze in Foster. So, where did we get to, texter inners? Where did we get to? We got to Cheryl at Foster. Ah, Cindy, that's right, had the right artist but the wrong song. Let's see if she can fix that. Paddy at Foster has just sent me his phone number. Oh, no, it's, thanks, Paddy. Rocky and Bullwinkle, Moose and Squirrel. And no, that's a double wob-wob, I'm afraid. You got the right artist for the first one, but it's the wrong song. The second one isn't Modern Love by David Bowie. Sorry, Rocky and Bullwinkle in the Big Smoke. But back to the drawing board for you. Cindy went to the drawing board and came back again with the right one. Well done, Cinders at Tunners. There's the Reggies at Tongue Curry getting 2 out of 2. So to Susie Sue, ahoy Susie, you got them both right, as did the Sussex Inlet Monkeys. We've got Steve the Postie. You have a happy Friday, Steve the Postie. You got both the tunes, as did... Rob at Harrow. First one's right, Rob. The second one isn't the Hippie Hippie Shake, though. Slept his arse off. There he is, our representative from the Zarzoff clan this morning. Slept in this morning. Slept his arse off. He gets both the tunes as well. Well done, Slepty. We've also heard from Gouldy. Ahoy, Gouldy in Smith's Lake, getting both the tunes. A shout to Jesse the Chook. Oh, Jesse the Chook, Galloway and Jet. They're getting it done for the Tyrrell development team this morning and getting the tunes. Morning to all of you. There's Di at Tongue Curry getting 2 out of 2, as is Kathy and Ian, the Hillvillians. And you have an awesome weekend, guys. You got both the tunes. So too did Milto at Tongue Curry. There's Pauline B at Coomber Park and... Oh, is this? It's Juicy, the Juicy Bruces. And you got the first one right, not the second one. It's not the Hippie Hippie Shake. It's a wob wob. Mr. and Mrs. Jock at Foster get them both right, though. But Deb in Bed, the first one you're giving me is correct. The second one isn't. Not a whole lot of love. Not Led Zeppelin. Terrapus. First one's right, Terrapus. The second one, right artist, but it's the wrong song. So, bruising some brain cells there as well. Give you another listen to those two tunes when we do it again after the 8:30 news, revealing all around 10 to 9. It is now 11 minutes to 8. Going to find the Chook Man back with the surf report in around 2 minutes, right after JOK.

0: Oh.
1: Oh.
0: You know what day it is?
1: Go.
0: Okay.
2: And Bonnie left her husband on the Carolina shore. She took the pirate sailing and she never looked back more. With pistol sharp and cutlass, she was fiercer than the band. And any man who crossed her would not cross her back again. And Bonnie's fire burned in
0: Bonnie. Oh, you're stepping away then, were you?
1: I was enjoying that one. I was stamping me foot.
0: Oh, continue stamping. There we go.
1: That's there's a good one.
0: Yeah. So, how are you?
1: Better now that we got the piano accordions going.
0: Oh, that's what they are.
1: Not too cruddy, right. Chucky. How about you?
0: Yeah, not too bad, mate. Yeah, well, it is Friday, as we just established Friday. That.
1: I was lying in bed this morning, so wishing it was Saturday morning.
0: Yeah, it has that effect when it's a bit chilly, mate, which it is. I was just telling you before, I just about put a jumper on.
1: So yeah, I know, it's weird.
0: It certainly is, mate. All right, looking at the surf this morning, that swell has picked up a little bit. Well, it's actually we're getting a bit more of it from the south, but I think there might be a little bit of an easterly influence in it.
1: Mm-hmm.
0: There's no board riders up the northern end of 1 mile. I thought there would have been. So we're looking at around about 3 foot, three, maybe occasionally 4 foot wave there. Nice, clean conditions, but absolutely beautiful. So there's some people walking their dogs along there. Again,
1: 1, 2, 3, 4. I can see 6 people.
0: 6, and there's one up on the hill.
1: All right, 7. That entire beach, you got 7 people on it.
0: That's how marvellous our beaches are.
1: That's just right. Oh, no, there's another one. Make that 8.
0: Oh, yeah, there's another dog. A man and a pen and a dog.
1: Lovely.
0: I haven't seen the 3 swimmers down there yet, the 3 blokes that always get down there, but I'm sure they've... Actually, they might have beat us.
1: They've probably been and gone, Chucky.
0: Been and gone, mate, yeah. Gone home to warm up.
1: Yeah.
0: But, yeah, I can't see any rips down there, so that's great.
1: Looks lovely.
0: Yeah, it does, mate. Yeah, nice high tide or coming up to a high tide soon. But, and those conditions, wave conditions, will improve as that tide runs out a bit later on. Sanctuary Breakwall doesn't look all that good this morning, so it looks a bit flat. Mm. I haven't seen Jethro.
1: Nope.
0: So I don't know what he's up to today, but anyhow. I reckon there might be a bit more of action down the southern beaches there, down around where Bradley's is.
1: What are you
0: going to tell us today, Bradley? Please?
1: Well, Bradley says, Chucky's Sea Shanty Report. Arr! Shiver me timbers. It's a pretty good looking morning on the beaches for the board riders today. Swell height has picked up, sitting around the 5 to 6 foot mark on the open beaches. Clean conditions are on offer. The north-facing beaches are clean and glassy with around a solid 2 foot of swell. The odd bigger set is sneaking in. Not a snet that's seeking in. No. It's a bigger set and it's sneaking in, but with nothing rideable at the moment. Pick for today will be the southern corners for the more experienced board riders. Or check out Seals Number 1, Bull's Paddock, or South 1 Mile for a few nice ones. And you should find something on offer if you're keen for a wave today. Have a good weekend. Catch you guys on Monday. On your bradders.
0: On your bradders. I love that. Go, Captain Pugwash.
1: Whoops. Press the wrong button. Oh!
0: My back. All right, Macquarie Coastal Waters today. Winds are going to be south-easterly. 10 to 15 knots, reaching up to 20 knots offshore Erlie in the morning. and then decreasing to about 10 knots in the late evening. Seas around 1 metre. That's on a southerly swell of 2.5 to 3 metres. So there is a caution for large and powerful surf conditions.
1: Warning!
3: Warning!
0: Oh dear. I just wanted to play with the robot this morning, that's all. Alright, so yeah, tide-wise today, oh, we're coming up to a high tide at 14 minutes past 8 this morning. 1.29 metres. And...
2: Ahoy, matey.
1: Ahoy, matey.
0: I forgot about that. I forgot the season started again. Did they win, did they?
1: No.
0: Oh.
1: Played 3, lost 2, drawn 1. So they got a point. So it's a start.
0: I was going to say a good start, but it is a start, yeah.
1: Yeah, no, it'll be a slow start this season, I'm predicting. Come back strong at the end.
0: Oh, I hope so. I hope they're stronger than what they were last year.
1: Anyway.
0: Anyhow, we digress.
1: We do. All right, Chuck Man.
0: You grooving this weekend?
1: Grooving. That's the main plan. Groove and then groove again.
0: Right. I'm going to groove from 11:15 this morning. The traditional warm-up for Bathurst is on. So,
1: perfect.
0: So I'll be grooving as.
1: Cuzzy,
0: that's it.
1: All right.
0: Have a great day and a great weekend, everybody. And I'll... catch up with you Monday.
1: You have a grooving as weekend, Chook Man.
0: Yeah, we'll have a groove debrief.
1: Debrief on Monday.
0: Alright.
1: Here's the Hondells, Chucky, and a little Honda. Some surf music.
0: Take a ride with you. Oh, there you go.
1: On your motorbike.
0: We're going to the Honda show. I'll tell you what we're going to do.
1: Hey, what a good idea.
0: Yeah, all right.
1: Okay, see you, Chucky.
0: Bye-bye.
1: Hey, hey.

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1: It's 8 o'clock. Good morning. I'm Josh Bryant. Australians are pausing to remember the lives lost in the September 11 terror attacks, 25 years on from the incident which changed the world. More than 3,000 people were killed in the coordinated attacks across the United States in 2001. Hundreds of emergency personnel died while trying to save those in New York's Twin Towers after two planes were flown into the structures. Firefighter Peter Faluca was inside the North Tower when the South collapsed and says it was terrifying.
2: We didn't know that as we're going up the flight of stairs, we get reports from different police officers and whatnot who was getting outside information, which we weren't able to get. He said, "Fellas, I just want to give you a heads up. You know, we just got a report of a third plane inbound."
1: Federal police are investigating death threats made against Pauline Hanson online. 2GB understands one post features a man calling for the One Nation leader's assassination, while another man has declared he would shoot and kill her. The AFP says it has received a report in relation to the matter. The Maritime Union says Sydney ferry passengers can travel for free from today as part of its ongoing industrial action. The action's being taken due to an ongoing dispute over payer conditions with private operator Transdev. Transport for New South Wales maintains ferry staff aren't legally allowed to turn off Opal card readers. Residents in the Sutherland Shire are holding a rally this afternoon, pushing back against what they say is overdevelopment in the area. The concerned locals say they're meeting or exceeding housing targets, but infrastructure is not keeping pace. Federal Member for Cook Simon Kennedy's told Ben Fordham that's affecting quality of life for residents.
3: Already we're flooded with stories that take 45 minutes just to drive across the Sutherland Shire. People are stuck in gridlock. And over the last 4 years, we haven't had a single new classroom, a single hospital bed, a new road, a new train upgrade.
1: There are growing recession fears triggered by a surge in global interest rates being fuelled by the war in Iran. The price of Brent crude has jumped to $107 a barrel, prompting increasing fears about a surge in inflation around the world. Federal Treasury is understood to be wargaming the potential financial fallout. Also making news, Sydney's KZ train fleet will be fully retired early next month after more than 40 years on the tracks. And new projections suggest Saturday the 10th of October will be the single busiest day for weddings in Australia for 2026. In finance, the Dow Jones closed down at 316 points, the Nasdaq down 171. One Australian dollar is buying 71.5 US cents.
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5: The South Sydney Rabbitohs will tonight make their first finals appearance in 4 years when they take on the Knights in an elimination final at Allianz Stadium. Forward Adam Elliott has told Nine he's lapping up the feeling of finals footy.
6: And I'm at that point in my career as well where, you know, you don't know when your next finals game is going to be. And yeah, I'm definitely just going to savour every moment.
5: The Roosters have wrapped up the NRLW's minor premiership undefeated with a win over the Bulldogs. In AFL, Geelong goes in unchanged for tonight's semi-final clash against Fremantle in Perth. The Cats have opted not to recall tall defender Sam DeConing. At the US Open, the women's semi-finals will be played this morning between the top four seeds in the draw. Aryna Sabalenka plays Jessica Pegula before Coco Gauff takes on Yelena Rybakina. And fans are heading into the MCG ahead of this morning's NFL game between the 49ers and the Rams. That's sport. I'm Mike Pearsall.
1: 8:04. That's news and sport.
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9: And the weather, mid-north coast for Friday and for the all-important weekend. Today will be cloudy and there's a medium chance of showers and we're looking for a top of 20 degrees. Got around about 16 degrees right now. Looking ahead, Saturday 22 degrees, mostly sunny, 24 degrees on Sunday and sunny, and then up to 27 degrees Monday and Tuesday before cooling down with some possible showers around the middle of the week. On the coastal waters, Smoky Cape to Seal Rocks for Friday. Till midnight, we've got south to southeasterly winds, 10 to 15 knots, and they will decrease to around 10 knots in the late evening. Seas are around 1 metre. The swell is southerly at 2.5 to 3 metres. And there is a caution, surf conditions may be more powerful than they appear, making coastal activities such as crossing bars by boat and rock fishing rather hazardous. The next tide is real soon. High tide at 14 minutes past 8 o'clock this morning, and a low tide at 1:59 this afternoon. It is now 6 minutes past 8 o'clock. 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
9: Great Lakes FM is what it is. Good morning. How are you going? It's Andy with you. It is Friday morning. Hooray for Friday morning. It is the 11th of September, which is Bravehearts Day today. Whatever that might be, Bravehearts Day is today, the 11th of September. If you were born on September 11, congratulations. Hope it is a bonza birthday. Who do you share it with? You share it with the late, great Renee Geyer. She was born in Melbourne in 1953, just 69 when she passed.

and a happy birthday to you. Congratulations to you if you were born on the 11th of September. Share your birthday with Renee Geyer. That was her just there, Stairs and Whispers. Big hit back in 1977. She was born in 1953. Passed away 3 years ago now. Who else has got a birthday? 11 September. Well, let's have a quick look at the list of olden times. D.H. Lawrence was born on this day in 1885. Lawrence of Arabia, that is. Who else has got a birthday? Ferdinand Marcos from the Philippines. He was born on this day in 1917. Movie maker Brian De Palma. Now, he's made some decent movies. He did a lot of Stephen King stories. Did them well, too. 1940, Brian De Palma was born. Who else has got a birthday on this day that we can talk about? Let's talk about Ben Lee. Born in Sydney in 1978 on this day. Australian singer and musician. Had his first chart hit back in 1998 with Cigarettes Will Kill You. In 2005, he had another hit with Catch My Disease from his album Awake Is the New Sleep. And that was followed up with this one. Woke up.

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2: 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The funeral arrangements for the late Brian Frederick Anning have been authorised by Alan Pearce Funerals, and the relatives and friends of the late Melville Mac Hobden of Foster are respectfully invited to attend Mac's funeral service at the Community of Christ Church, commencing 2 p.m. Wednesday, the 16th of September, prior to a private cremation. And the funeral arrangements for the late Melville Mac Hobden have been authorised by Alan Pearce Funerals. This funeral announcement segment was brought to you by our sponsor, Alan Pearce and Lady Funeral Services, Tuncurry and Taree, on 6554 5433.

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6: 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The Replacements are at the Bellevue Hotel at Tuncurry at 8:30. 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Daniel Arvidsson is at the Harrington Hotel, 8:30 Saturday night. And Bennett Brown at the Old Bar Tavern, 9 o'clock. Then on Sunday, Hannah Clare at the Rockpool Cafe at Tuncurry from midday. Alan Clark is at the Manning River Hotel at 1 o'clock. Tezza, the Old Bar Tavern at 1. Avez Pez at the Harrington Hotel at 1:30. You've got Sweet and Swampy at the Kupanuk Hotel at 1:30. And catch Acoustic Beats at the Sporties at Tuncurry, 4:30 Sunday Arvo. 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
6: Yes, of course you can have some more. Before we go any further, let's just give a great big happy birthday to Jock. Mr. and Mrs. Jock from Foster, regular joiner-inners, regular twisted tuners, lovely people they are too. Happy birthday for tomorrow, Jock. Spending time with his family, which is a lovely, excellent stuff. Hope you have a great day, mate. All the best to you from Lorraine and the family and from all the tuners. And did you know that you share your birthday with Harry Connick Jr.? He was born in New Orleans on this day in 1967. Sings, he acts. Not a lot that he can't do, really. Here he is from 1989.

Happy birthday to Harry Connick Jr., turning 59 today. And turning 55, born in Lancashire in England in 1971. Chap named Richard Ashcroft. Singer, songwriter, lead singer with The Verve from their formation back in 1990 until they split in 1999. This is them, their biggest hit from 1997, The Bittersweet Symphony. News coming up in just over 5 minutes. You're tuned into Great Lakes FM. Happy birthday.

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2: It's 8:30. Good morning. I'm Josh Bryant. The Defence Minister says September 11's terror attack shaped the world as we know it today, as the world reflects on 25 years since the tragedy. More than 3,000 people were killed in the coordinated attacks across the United States in 2001, most of those in New York's Twin Towers. Richard Miles says it was an incident which dramatically altered the lives of so many around the globe.
3: It is a day which has completely shaped the world in which we all live now, and my thoughts on this anniversary very much with those who paid the ultimate sacrifice both on the day but in the wars since and those whose lives have been very significantly impacted.
2: Sydney ferry workers are proceeding with industrial action. The Maritime Union says staff won't be checking tickets from today until the October long weekend as part of the ongoing pay dispute with private operator Transdev. Transport for New South Wales maintains ferry workers can't legally deactivate the technology. The federal government's bill to cap allied health services for veterans at $5,000 will go to the lower house on Monday after it was blocked by the Senate. The opposition, Greens, Independents and One Nation joined forces to thwart the legislation. Coalition of Veterans Voices spokesperson John Armfield says he'll be watching to see how Labor MPs vote in the House of Representatives.
4: A lot of MPs have family members that have served and been injured. Some have actually served and been injured in service themselves, but many have a lot of veterans in their electorate and are currently on very thin margins.
2: Police have launched an investigation after a serious car and truck crash in Sydney's west. Officers have been told the two vehicles collided at Castlereagh Road at Penrith. A 21-year-old who was a passenger in the car is in a serious condition in hospital. Australians living with a type of motor neurone disease will soon have access to a cheaper treatment. Drug Qalsody helps slow the progression of the disease and maintains muscle function. The injection will be subsidised through the Pharmaceutical Benefit Scheme from the 1st of October. Experts say dementia prevention should not rely on people's individual choices. Curtin University research has found common ways to limit the condition are centred on things such as exercise, healthy eating and maintaining a social connection as you age. But report author Dr. Jennifer Doone says we need to take a more holistic approach.
5: Individual prevention messaging remains really important, but what we're saying, it cannot do all the work alone. That if we want to reduce dementia in the future in Australia, we have to take a broader lens.
2: In finance, the Dow Jones and the Nasdaq closed down. One Aussie dollar buying 71.5 US cents.
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7: The Newcastle Knights insist they're not content with their dramatic revival this season. Last year's Wooden Spooners have roared back into finals football under new coach Justin Holbrook. Ahead of tonight's knockout final against the Rabbitohs, Holbrook says the job's not done
8: yet. Look, it's a reward for being consistent during the year, but yeah, definitely we don't want to just be happy to be there. We want to be winning games, and you know, I've loved this year and I want it to continue, and so do the players.
7: Thousands of fans are streaming into the MCG for this morning's first ever NFL regular season match in Australia. The San Francisco 49ers to take on the LA Rams. The Opals have bowed out of the Women's Basketball World Cup in the quarterfinals with a 23-point loss to Spain, and wins for Manchester United and Bayern Munich in the Champions League this morning. That's sport. I'm Mike Pearsall.
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9: And a quick squeeze at the weather. Mid-North Coast for Friday will be cloudy with a good chance of a shower. 20 degrees is a maximum forecast, and we've got around about 16 degrees now. Expect it to be sunny over the weekend and into early next week.
11: and then we may get some showers around the middle of next week. On the coast, we have south to southeasterly winds at 10 to 15 knots. They will decrease to around 10 knots in the late evening. Seas are around 1 metre and the swell is southerly at 2.5 to 3 metres. Your next tide is a low one because there was a high tide about 20 minutes ago. A low tide at 1.59 this afternoon. Next high tide is 8.29 this evening. It's 25 minutes to 9 right now. In the morning, Friday morning on Great Lakes FM.
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11: 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It is springtime in paradise. How you doing? It's Andy with you. Friday morning. Yay for Friday morning. The weekend is just around the corner. Let's see if we can get there with our brain cells intact. Playing Spot the Intro today. All thanks to Travelwise. That means we've got two tunes. Spot these two tunes. So, two tunes there. What are those two songs? We call it Spot the Intro. We will reveal all in around about 10 minutes' time, so wrap your brains around those songs. Let me know what they are. Call on the telephone 65555444, or you can send a text 0488 387 44. We will do it one more time, and we will do it right now. Spot those intros. 65555444 on the blower, or send a text to 0488 387 44. It is 23 minutes to 9 o'clock. Here's Tommy Rowe.

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Lovely stuff. Daddy Cool recorded live. What a great version of Good Golly Miss Molly. We heard from Elvis Costello and the Attractions, and Tommy Rowe was in there as well, giving some clues for today's Spot the Intro tunes. It's exactly 13 to 9. Entries have now closed. Today, we were asking, what were these two tunes? Spotting the intros today. All the bullets went very early. Cookie at Smith's Lake got himself the gold real early this morning on the telephone. Gold bullet to Cookie. Brent in Austinmere for the silver. And Diane at Southwest Rocks got herself the bronze today. Just then we heard from Paul S, the Big B at Bulladilla, Frankie at Foster. There was the Foster crew, Steve and Sue, and Shaz at Tunners, joining our earlier caller innerers on the text machine. It was all about the couples, wasn't it, this morning? Steph and Inga at Hawk's Nest for the gold, Rob and John at Noosa for the silver, and James and Teresa, mother and son, the James gang, getting the bronze today. Well done. We've also heard from, where did we get to? We got to Terrapus, who got a 50%. Second one was the right artist, but the wrong song. Then there's Reggie J, Glenbrook in the Blue Mountains, getting 2 out of 2. Well done, the Reggie J. Oozy What's It at Sugar Creek also gets 2 out of 2. There's Deb in Bed, getting them both right. And, oh, Cheryl at Green Point. First one's right, Cheryl. The second one isn't Yesterday's Heroes. It's not JPY. Sorry about that. Rocky and Bullwinkle are back, and you got the first right artist. It's not that song. The second one is not Substitute by The Who. Sorry, Moose and Squirrel. There's Gail. Warning, warning, warning. Morning, Gail. You got 2 out of 2. So too did the Tookawiles at Blackhead. 2 out of 2 for you too. You enjoy the weekend. We've got Jacko at Smith's Lake, and good golly, there's Molly at Tuncurry, getting them both right. Also, Jaso, the Jaso-rooney, gets them both right. You have a wonderful Friday and a fabulous weekend, Jace. There's Greg at Foster, getting them both right. And Robin at Coomber Park, thinks correctly, 2 out of 2. Well done, Robin. And also Warwick at Stroud gets them both, as does Deb at Tea Gardens. Ooh, what's this? Birthdays for tomorrow. Paul, the Big B, having a birthday tomorrow, mate. All the best to you. Happy birthday, Paul, the Big B from Bulladilla. Yeah, Ellen dropped you in it, mate, but you have a great birthday tomorrow. From all the tuners, all the best to Paul S, the Big B at Bulladilla. Happy birthday to you for tomorrow. Oh, there's another message. It's from Dinsdale. Dinsdale Piranha from Redhead. He's got one of the tunes right, but no real idea about the other one, but says, if there's time, please, could you give a shout out to New Dad Jace. We've got Grant the Rat. There's Radar. Marry Me Matt and Slammin' Sam, the runaway train from nowhere. Awesome. Well, yeah. Well, oh, they're all here for the races today. Well, good luck with all of that, chaps. Hope you have a fabulous day at the races. And it's a shout to New Dad Jace, Grant the Rat, Radar, Marry Me Matt, and Slammin' Sam, the runaway train from nowhere. That's awesome. Good one. All the best, Dinsy, and all the best to all your mates there. Hope you have a great day. We've heard from Yorkie at Foster. First one's right, Yorkie. The second one isn't Elvis is Pump It Up. Sorry about that. Daryl at Harrington gets them both right, though. So too does Pete Bogg. Listening in, a Blackhead. Well done, Pete. We have Wayno at Wingham, and first one's right, Wayno. The second one is that artist, but which one? Oh, no, Terrapus, another one. Right artist, but it's not Obladi Oblada. Oh, we got Rocky and Bullwinkle back. They got that one right, but not Radio Gaga. The second one gets a wob-wob. Wayno's back with the right one. That's what we're after. Thanks, Wayno at Wingham. And Andrew at Tipperary, guessing first one's right. Oh, you're going to slap your forehead, mate, I promise you. The first song was The Sports and Who Listens to the Radio. I think pretty much everybody got that one. The other one was The Beatles and Dizzy Miss Lizzy. The
They were today's Spot the Intro tunes. Well done if you got them right. Commiserations if you just missed, but it doesn't matter. We'll do it all again on Monday, twisting up a tune for the first day of the new week. As always, it's thanks to Travelwise, marvellous sponsors of this bit. And we'll be playing for another voucher next month. Don't have one to give away at the end of this month, but we will have another voucher to give away at the end of next month, all thanks to Travelwise. So, today's two tunes, we had The Sports, Who Listens to the Radio, and The Beatles with Dizzy Miss Lizzy. We'll start off with The Sports.

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1: It's 9 o'clock. Good morning. I'm Josh Bryant. Former Prime Minister John Howard has warned he believes the war on terrorism will probably never end as the world reflects on 25 years since the September 11 attacks. Nearly 3,000 people died in the attack on the World Trade Center. More than 1,000 are yet to be formally identified over two decades on. These 2GB listeners have remembered where they were when the attack unfolded and how the world has changed.
2: I saw a plane flying into a building and I thought, my God, what kind of movie is this? So I took myself off to bed, bleary-eyed, when I woke up in the morning and the reality hit me.
3: We just sat for hours and watched all the footage. It was incredible.
4: It was very eerie. Even though we're over here in Australia, mate, it was very eerie and, the landscape and the atmosphere changed that day.
1: A man has now been charged over a shooting on the state's central coast. A 37-year-old was airlifted to hospital after being shot in the hand and body at Berkeley Vale. A 20-year-old man has been charged with multiple offences, including shooting with intent to murder, while officers seized a pistol and other items at Penrith. The State Transport Minister says he's watching industrial action by Sydney ferry workers very closely. Maritime Union members won't be selling or validating tickets from now until the October long weekend. The union is locked in a dispute with private operator Transdev over pay and conditions. John Graham says both parties need to come to the table.
5: People have got a right to ask for appropriate pay and conditions, but we need a resolution here to keep the public transport system operating smoothly.
1: Transport for New South Wales is urging ferry passengers to continue tapping on. Federal Treasury is bracing for a potential rise in global interest rates as oil prices climb on the back of developments in the Middle East. There are fears higher energy prices will fuel global inflation, pushing Australia and other economies closer to recession. One Nation MP Barnaby Joyce has apologised to Andrew Hastie if he, quote, feels a sense of offence about a cartoon labelling him a traitor. The SAS veteran turned Liberal MP has been calling for One Nation to take the episode of the cartoon down. Australia's peak housing groups are urging the federal government to reverse newly passed housing tax reforms. Independent modelling claims the budget reforms will reduce the number of new homes built and increase rent prices. Master Builders Chief Executive Danita Warne says the measures are worsening the current housing crisis.
6: We need to be turbocharging investment in housing as opposed to restricting it.
1: In finance, the Dow Jones closed down 316 points, the Nasdaq down 171, one Aussie dollar buying 71.5 US cents.
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1: The women's semi-finals are about to begin at the US Open. Craig Gabriel reports.
8: Number one, Arina Sabalenka. Number two, Elena Rybakina. Number three, Jessica Pegula. And number four, Coco Gauff make up the final four. The only other time that's happened in the Open era at this tournament was 1975, when the top four were Chrissy Evert, Virginia Wade, Martina Navratilova and Yvonne Goolagong. The last time it occurred at any major was Wimbledon 2009. The top four then were Dinara Safina, Serena Williams, Venus Williams and Elena Dementia. Craig Gabriel, New York.
1: Finals fever has arrived in the NRL with the Rabbitohs to take on the Knights tonight at Allianz Stadium, and thousands of fans are streaming into the MCG for this morning's first ever NFL regular season match in Australia. That's sport. I'm Mike Pearsall. It's 9:04. That's the latest news and sport.

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1: The speed limit around schools is 40 kilometres per hour between 8 and 9:30 a.m. Watch for the 40k signs and slow down. How fast are you going now?
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4: And taking a look at the weather for the Mid-North Coast for Friday and for the weekend. Today, it will be cloudy, and there's a medium chance of showers, and we're looking for a top of 20 degrees, got around 17 right now. Looking ahead, the weekend should be sunny, temperatures around the 22 to 24 degree mark over the next couple of days, warming up 27 degrees Monday and Tuesday next week, and then we might get some showers around the middle of the week as of Wednesday, Thursday. On the coastal waters, Smoky Cape to Seal Rocks, Friday till midnight, south to southeasterly winds, around about 10 to 15 knots and decreasing to around 10 knots in the late evening. Seas were around 1 metre and the swell is southerly, 2.5 to 3 metres. There is a caution. Surf conditions may be more powerful than they appear and are expected to be hazardous for coastal activities such as crossing bars by boat and the old rock fishing. The next tide is a low one and that's at 1:59 this afternoon at 0.18 of a metre. And there's a high tide at 8:29 this evening. 1.51 metres. Currently on the coast, we got the wind from the south at around about 10 knots, the barometer 1,032. Seas are at 1 metre, the swell 1.5 metres, and the bar conditions are good. It's just gone 9:06. 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
4: It is. Good morning. How you doing? It's Andy with you. It's Friday morning. Hooray for Friday morning. We were playing Spot the Intro earlier on, in case you missed it, the two tunes. We had The Sports with Who Listens to the Radio, and the other one was Dizzy Miss Lizzie by The Beatles. Here's a couple of songs which could have been clues. Start off with the Goo Goo Dolls on Great Lakes FM.

Lennon and Life is a Rock, But the Radio Rolled Me. And the Goo Goo Dolls before that with Dizzy. 13 past 9 is the time, and you're tuned into Great Lakes FM. 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
2: Scooby-dooby-dooby-dooby-doo. Got a lost watch. It's a gold men's Loris watch. Now, it has a white face and a brown leather band, and it was lost, possibly lost at the inside of Foster Golf Club, or maybe in the car park. It could have been lost at Reflections Caravan Park at Tuncurry, or maybe inside Club Foster or the car park there. But it was lost between 2 and 4 p.m. on Saturday, the 5th of September. So, found a watch, and you found it in those locations. There's a good chance that this is the one that we want to get back to where it belongs. So, if you know anything about that, please call this number, 0421 280297. That's 0421 280297. Let's get this gold men's Loris watch back where it belongs. And if you've lost it or found it, get it into the Great Lakes FM Lost and Found. 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
2: And it is that time of the week. 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Morning, Dave.
3: G'day, Andy boy. What a lovely Friday morning.
2: Yeah, tell me about it. What you doing?
3: Mate, just up at Nabiac Showground, just had to feed some cattle that come out of the Gloucester store sale yesterday. So, getting out doing that, and then go home, get ready, and head off to Tuncurry for the Tuncurry Cup and the races today.
2: Yeah, that's the big event around town today, that's for sure.
3: Yeah, look, it was. They asked me to do. I did the Calcutta for them last year for the Cup, and I did it again last night. And, mate, what a terrific night. And congratulations to Terry Green there and the boys that organised the Calcutta last night at Tuncurry. A lot of people there. Jimmy Cassidy was there, mate, and spoke, and little Alan Robinson spoke. So it was a great night, mate. I think we raised $28,000. And,
2: whoa.
3: I think it's close to $14,500 or $15,000 to the winner who brought the horse last night.
2: Yeah.
3: If it wins today.
2: Wow, that's going to be exciting.
3: Yeah, mate, it'll be a great day, mate. Looking forward to it. So, if you can, head on out to Tuncurry and support the race meeting, and it'll be a fantastic day.
2: Excellent. All right, what's happening in the world of bovines?
3: Mate, we had Maitland cattle sale last Monday. We yarded just on 600 head of cattle. Look, and still a very solid market, mate, very firm. Your cows, like good-bodied cows, 392 to a top of 402. That was up a bit on last week. Mate, restock of cows, $2.90 to a top of $3.50. Your bulls went from $3.50 to a top of $3.75. And your Angus steers, look, they went from $5.90 to a top of $6.40. I think we got to $6.55 there last week. But the price can reflect the quality, and the quality just wasn't there that there was the week before. Your heifers, mate, still quite solid on your heifers. $5 to a top of $5.50. That was it for last Monday. Mate, we stepped into Gloucester store sale yesterday. We yarded just on 700 head of cattle. Mate, older steers, 1,500 to a top of 2,350. Yearling steers went from 1,300 to a top of 2,125. Your Angus Wiener steers, good competition there, $1,000 to a top of 1,600. And your crossbred steers went from 800 to a top of 1,400. Mate, yearling heifers, 1,100 to a top of 1,710. Angus heifers, 750 to a top of $1,300. And your cows and calves topped out at $2,620 each. And, mate, our next sale there will be back there on the 24th of September.
2: That's not far away either.
3: No.
2: A week after tomorrow.
3: Yeah. Yesterday, sorry, yeah.
2: Excellent.
3: Mate, and that's about it. The Bulls won. The Bulls men's team won their game here at Nabiac last Saturday. So the girls play today in Taree tomorrow for a spot in the grand final. And the grand final for the Bulls boys will be held back here at Nabiac on the 19th of September, mate. So that'll be a great day for a good afternoon of union, mate.
2: All right, go the Bulls. Excellent. All right,
3: mate,
2: Dave.
3: A quick shout out to Coastal Hire there at Taree South, mate. They're listening to your station all the time at Coastal Hire, mate.
2: Morning, boys. Hope you have a great day. Stay busy.
3: Mate, thank you very much for that. I look forward to seeing you today at the Tuncurry races.
2: Yeah, well, good luck with all of that, Dave. Hope you come out on top.
3: Yeah, mate, well, I've got whiskers in race four. We'll see what happens there, mate. A little bit of a wide barrier for her, but good jockey on board, and hopefully the girl can run a big race for us.
2: All right, keep an eye on that one. Good on you, Dave. Chat with you next week.
3: Take care, mate. Have a great weekend, you and your listeners, and I'll look forward to talking to you Friday next week.
2: Thanks, Dave, and thanks, Coastal Hire.
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0: 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That's Brad Hunt and a song called Paradise, and Paul Rampling before that with the Foster Town song. A couple of years old now, those tunes. I haven't played them for a while. It's 19 minutes to 10 o'clock. Time to do this.
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0: And the Manning Regional Art Gallery. They've got a felt workshop happening tomorrow. 10:30 is when it starts, through until 3 p.m. You can create your own felt animal. It's a hands-on workshop. Contact the Manning Regional Art Gallery for more info. Check out the greatest Sound of Music sing-along ever. It's on tomorrow at the Manning Entertainment Centre from 2 p.m. You've got local children will be leading the way with a Rotary Club barbecue available from 12:30. Every dollar raised stays local, and it's helping to support the ACMF music education programmes in the area. The spring has sprung. Car and Bike Show and Shine is on Sunday at the Sporties at Tuncurry from 10 a.m. Yep, Sunday the 13th. Registration is $5 per vehicle, and that's to be completed by 9:30. And the Sporties Club will be open from 9 a.m. for egg and bacon rolls, wraps and tea and coffee. Profits from the gold coin entry donations will go to St. Paul's Calvary, Cundletown. For more info on that one, give Brian a call, 0425 231 391. That's 0425 231 391. Markets. The Foster Town Markets are on Sunday at the Town Park, 8 a.m. to 2 p.m. The Tallwoods Village Market on Sunday at the Village from 8 a.m. to 1 p.m. The Junkyard Markets are on at the Pacific Palms Community Hall. That's on Sunday, 9 a.m. to 12 noon. What else can I tell you? The Foster Shores Combined Probus Club, they're getting together next Tuesday, the 15th of September, 2 p.m. at Sporties Tuncurry. It's $4 to cover afternoon tea and venue hire. And for info on that one, contact Colin, 0448 918 645. If you would like to learn how to paddle, then check out the Great Lakes Pearl Dragon Boat Paddle Sessions. It's for 5 Saturdays. They got trained coaches. It's happening on the beautiful Wallace Lake. The Great Lakes Pearl Dragon Boat Paddle Sessions. You can meet new people, and you've got the option there. If you're any good and you want to, you can progress to representative levels. The first week starts on the 19th of September, which is tomorrow week. Goes from 8 a.m. to 10 a.m. and you need to contact Kevin for more information on 0412 420 905, or check out the Pearl Dragons website for further details on that. That phone number again, 0412 420 905. Leaning In, the 2026 Midcoast Festival of Stories. It's a free 6-week creative project combining photography and storytelling. It's open to adults 18 and over, and it is free to participate. Actually, adults 18 and over. You've got to be over 18 to be an adult, don't you? So it's open to adults. No, regardless how old they are. It is free to participate. Workshops are held there each Saturday from the 10th of October, and participants will be required to attend all 6 sessions. If you need some more info on that one, then check out the Midcoast Library's website. Registrations for that close on Sunday the 27th of September. And attention, ahoy boaties! Any boaties that may contact Marine Rescue Foster using the VHF radio on their boat, well, ahoy, boaties, Marine Rescue Foster. They've changed its working channel. From 19, it is now 77, 77. 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For any queries on that one, give Marine Rescue a call on 5556 1600. That's 5556 1600. 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Call the office. The number is 655 8433, or stick it on an email and post it into us to info@greatlakesfm.org.au.
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Nice one. Dragon, back in 1978, and Shooting Stars. We heard from JPY from 1983 with The Soldier of Fortune. Some brand new music released only earlier this week. New music from Shepherd. Here's a song called Night Drive. I've been

0: quitting time.
1: Who says it's quitting time?
2: I said it's quitting time.
1: I'm the foreman. I'm the one says when it's quitting time. Quitting time.
3: Hurry up, say it again.
1: Quitting time.
3: Quitting time. Yes, and that's it for me. Cherie is here, and she will take you through till 2 o'clock this afternoon. Jono's back this week for his weekend wind down on a Friday arvo. Then you get a bit funky, a bit bluesy, a bit jazzy with Matt. Jazz tracks from 6 o'clock through until 10, and then head back to the 80s with Gavin with the essential 80s through until the early hours of the day. Stay tuned over the weekend. Have a great weekend, and I'll catch up with you first thing Monday morning.

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2: It's 10 o'clock. Good morning. I'm Josh Bryant. Police have made a breakthrough in their investigation into a shooting on the state's central coast. A 37-year-old was airlifted to hospital after being shot in the hand and body at Berkeley Vale. A 20-year-old man has now been charged with multiple offences, including shooting with intent to murder, while officers seized a pistol during a search at Penrith. Transport officials are hoping a dispute between ferry workers and private operator Transdev can come to an end soon as their industrial action continues. Union members are now not selling or checking tickets from today until October as part of their fight over pay and conditions. Opal readers will still be switched on, but gated wharves will remain open. Transport Coordinator General Howard Collins says they're encouraging both parties to find a solution.
3: They're not far apart, but I think it's a case now of working out what is a fair wage deal, but also make sure the terms and conditions are sorted as well. And we're saying, come on, we haven't had a strike at all on the ferries for the last 12 years. Why can't we get this one sorted as quickly as possible?
2: There are growing concerns globally about the financial fallout from a possible rise in global interest rates. The surge in oil costs triggered by developments in the Middle East are driving fears of an increase in inflation. The price of Brent crude oil climbed to $107 a barrel. The spectacle of American football has landed on our shores, with Melbourne hosting the first regular season of NFL in a regular season game of NFL in Australia. Tens of thousands of fans have packed the MCG, the action kicking off this hour. It cost an estimated $10 to $15 million to secure the game, but is expected to deliver a $300 million economic boost. Victorian Premier Ben Carroll says the event's already paid for itself.
4: Well and truly, this event is just dividends for our hotels, dividends for our pubs, our clubs. Look, everyone is talking about Melbourne, Victoria.
2: Almost 90 dogs have been rescued from the one southwestern Sydney property as the RSPCA makes a renewed appeal for foster carers. 88 canines of various breeds are now being checked over by vets and receiving treatment as needed. Also making news, former Prime Minister John Howard has said that the war on terrorism will probably never end as the world reflects on 25 years since the September 11 terror attacks. And Australians living with a type of motor neurone disease will have access to a cheaper treatment with drug Qalsody to be added to the PBS from October. In finance, a few minutes into trade, the All Ords down 92 points at 89.16, one Aussie dollar buying 71.5 US cents.